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7: The top stories this hour. More than £220,000 has been raised for the families of the two officers killed in a crash on Teesside. Matthew Blades and Tom Clough died when their patrol car was hit by a Volkswagen on the wrong side of the A66 near Middlesbrough. Its five occupants, aged between 17 and 23, also died. Mourners are laying flowers at the scene.
8: God bless all the families, honestly.
9: No one deserves to not come home.

0: I'm a reservist. I've never seen anything extreme, but all of us who put our names on these lines, we're willing to do things like this. No one should have to, but we do.
1: Two young women have been arrested on suspicion of causing a serious injury to a child in Rochdale. The women, aged 19 and 20, were arrested at a property in Blackburn yesterday. The child reportedly fell from a first-floor window and remains in a serious condition. A teenager is among two men due in court later, charged over a cocaine haul in Glasgow. More than £500,000 worth was seized. Pizza chain Domino's is planning to recruit 5,000 new workers between now and Christmas. The roles will be both in-store and on the road as delivery drivers. The head of football in the Caribbean and North and Central America says it's for Gianni Infantino to decide if he should resign as FIFA president.
2: That's his decision. It's not my decision. Those are individual decisions. My view is, you know what, listen, we have to follow a proper governance process, and I have to respect my colleagues with that. And listen, I think once we follow that, then those decisions can be made by individuals.
1: CONCACAF's Victor Montagliani says he asked him to stay away from a youth tournament in the Dominican Republic as a courtesy. It's over a botched attempt to sell off stakes in the World Cup to private investors. Liverpool scored a 99th-minute penalty to draw 2-2 at Newcastle in the Premier League. Manchester City secured a late 2-1 win in their opener with Bournemouth. Meanwhile, Brighton thrashed Aston Villa 4-0. From Sky News, I'm Connor Sefton.

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8: Energy bosses are accusing the Prime Minister of hypocrisy amid proposals to spend billions on imported gas while the future of developments in the North Sea remains uncertain. The UK government's considering billions of pounds of investment into new infrastructure to boost imports of foreign gas in case of unprecedented disruption to the energy market. There are concerns it's prioritising imports while halting major domestic projects and calls for Jackdaw and Rosebank to be approved. Andy Burnham's visiting Kyiv as he uses his first foreign trip as Prime Minister to mark Ukraine's Independence Day. He's expected to reiterate what he said when he first hosted Volodymyr Zelensky back in July.
9: We are with Ukraine 100%. I am personally with you 100%, Mr. President. And I will honour every commitment this country has made to Ukraine in full.
8: The government's given defence company MBDA permission to share secret information about UK-made parts of a missile that Ukraine plans to assemble itself. The wife of a policeman killed in a crash

0: On Teesside says he gave his life in the line of duty with courage, dedication and selflessness. PC Matthew Blades and Tom Clough's patrol car was hit by a Volkswagen. It was being pursued by different officers before it crossed into the oncoming lane of the A66 near Middlesbrough. Its occupants, aged 17, 18 and 23, also died. Matt Storey is Cleveland's police and crime commissioner.
1: They don't always know what's going to be behind the door when they go to a job. They don't know what's going to happen when they get behind the wheel. And that just is emblematic of how dangerous the job can be.
0: The Scottish Government's denying claims of bullying made against the Deputy First Minister. It's being reported Jenny Gilruth wrote an email naming and shaming officials in her new department she disliked and wanted rid of. An email, it said, was accidentally sent to the whole department. Holyrood's denying the existence of this email. Political rivals are calling for an investigation over the allegations.
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0: A dry day across all parts with some cloud and sunshine. Feeling warm, temperatures will reach 21 degrees. I'm Alison Chalmers. 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
4: Thank you, news team.
5: With Claire and Pete.
4: Monday morning. Hello. Oh,
6: here we go again.
4: We are back together for, is it the last week in August?
6: It is.
4: This is scary stuff, right?
6: I know.
4: I mean, the weather has been a bit, it's colder. I feel like we're in autumn already.
6: And it's darker in the mornings.
4: Oh, yeah, very much so.
6: Feeling
4: right,
6: it.
4: Let's do Monday.

0: Tom Grennan and Little Bit of Love. It's Original 106. My name's Claire. Good morning. That there is Pete.
1: Hello.
0: Right, Monday morning is the 24th of August. I tell you what, we just touched on it there, but you said it, and it is so true. Darker in the mornings.
1: We are heading into autumn. Comes very quickly, doesn't it, when you get into September.
0: The thing is, right, I love every season, the actual thought of it, apart from winter. So when I'm coming out of winter, I'm absolutely buzzing. But going into autumn, not so buzzing. Although I do love the crunch of the leaves on the ground, or, you know, the slightly, excuse me, the slightly frostier mornings.
1: For us, though, I think it's slightly more difficult doing this job over winter, because we drive in and it's so dark. And it's, whereas we get those summer months where it's actually, it feels really nice. It's daylight. It's great. Where it's like, right, we need to find our energy quick, even though we're driving through the darkness.
0: By the time we go home at 10 o'clock, you know, it's dark again already.
1: Yeah, pretty much.
0: Oh, yes. Luckily, the clocks don't change for another couple of months yet, so we'll be all right. Hey, did you have a good weekend?
1: Pretty good, thanks. Yeah, just, you know, some outdoorsy stuff, you know, just the usual. Jax is so into his mountain biking at the moment, so we, you know, we hit the Bankery mountain bike trails. What about you?
0: Friday night, went to see Biffy Clyro in Edinburgh.
1: Cool, how was that?
0: Amazing. Not only that, but I've been dying to see Nothing But Thieves, who were supporting Biffy Clyro. Right. They have a big tune called Overcome, and it's just one of my favourite tunes. So, that was ace. Saturday, met up with a few pals. Did a little bit of supping. I know it's been a while, but
1: could you stand up?
0: Yeah. Luckily, it was like muscle memory on that front, so we're okay. Which is hilarious because it took me ages to learn to stand up. I was so imbalanced when I first started
1: right.
0: it, but you know, it's all good.
1: Hey, it's a good core workout.
0: Yeah, and Sunday, was with the grandparents, so that's our weekend's kind of
1: nice covered. Weekend.
0: Yeah, shall
1: awesome.
0: We? Get back to this then.
1: Let's do it.
0: I'm glad we can have our catch-ups on air rather than actually, you know, just
1: yeah,
0: chatting
1: that's us.
0: Before
1: we're,
0: we come
1: we're
0: in.
1: We're all caught up now.
0: Right, Enrique Iglesias to play. We'll get to our top three. We'll do that shortly. And this first is Blondie and Maria.

0: Enrique Iglesias. How good's that? It's called Escape on Original 106. It's Claire and Pete with you until 10 o'clock this morning. Hello, good morning. Martin's back off his holidays. He's here from 10. Craig's here from 2. And Sam is in for Lachlan because Lachlan's on holiday this week. It's almost like February, March time when we have all these holidays to use. So everybody's off. It's almost like everybody's taking their post-summer holidays now.
1: We're back, though. Yeah. We're back for a while.
0: Yeah, we're good to go. Shall we do our top three, then?
1: Let's do it. What's happening today? What are we going to go for?
0: Top three reasons people listen to the radio.
1: Right, okay.
0: Mm-hmm. In at three, to hear local news and information. I like to say we're quite good at that.
1: I would say so. That's definitely very important.
0: Yeah, well, the news team are.
1: Yeah.
0: we're not good at that. To listen to the music is in at number two. What do you think the
1: traffic
0: top one is?
1: And travel.
0: No, it's not that either.
1: Oh, got it.
0: What do you think it is? Let me know. 01224460106. You can use that number to send a voice note or a WhatsApp or give us a call. It's over to you. Top three reasons people listen to the radio. Three is local news and information. Two is the music. What is in at number one?
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0: That there is a tune that's going to get us going for a Monday morning anyway. Live, Enjoy and Dreamer on Original 106. It's Claire and Pete here. Time for What the Fact.
1: Keanu Reeves once shaved his legs for a Coca-Cola commercial.
0: Okay. Yeah. Any reason why?
1: He played a competitive cyclist and he just committed to the role, so he thought the legs got to get shaved for this.
0: Fair
1: aerodynamics.
0: Enough. It'll grow back. That's yeah. Fine. Okay, like that. Another one, same time tomorrow. Right, set to be a pretty decent day actually. Sunny, highs of 18. Let's get you up to date.
2: Energy bosses are accusing the UK government of putting foreign gas interests ahead of North Sea production. It's as ministers consider spending billions for new import infrastructure, while projects like Rosebank and Jackdaw face uncertainty. Andy Burnham's travelling to Kyiv for his first overseas trip as Prime Minister. He'll meet Volodymyr Zelensky and agree to share secret blueprints allowing Ukraine to build long-range missiles. And allegations of bullying against the Deputy First Minister are being dismissed by the Scottish Government.

0: along with me on Original 106. It's Claire and Pete here. Right, some travel?
1: Yeah, Paul's been in touch. There's a lorry that stopped on the bypass inside lane. Looks like they're changing a tyre. It's at Peterkooter and it's heading southbound. So just slow it down on approach to that. Anything you see today, as always, you can let us know. It's Aberdeen 460106.
0: And Q, we will get a full travel update in the next five here on Original 106. We'll also get back to our top three. We'll do that. And of course, at 10 past eight, another round of Keep the Heat. 20 seconds on the clock, one letter assigned to you. Six categories, all need to be answered by something that begins with that letter. Do that all within the time. You win yourself the money.
1: If you're up for it today on a Monday, why not register right now? Head on to original106.co.uk and that will be you in the draw. On Friday, it was Scott's turn to play. Here's what happened.
2: Keep calm.
3: Breathe.
2: Keep the heat.
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0: 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Oh.
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1: It's 6:43. Watch out on the AWPR southbound at Mill Timber. The inside lane is blocked due to a broken down lorry. Thank you to Paul for that update. Great Northern Road is closed for resurfacing. It's eastbound from the Haddigan roundabout along to Don Street. That's going to cause big delays today, so look out for that. Find an alternative route. Allow plenty of time for your journey as well. Bonacor Street is closed both ways between Font Hill Road and Willowbank Road, and Milburn Street is also still closed. Anything else you see today, let us know. Aberdeen 460106.

0: away on What Is Love. It's Original 106. My name's Claire. That's Pete over Hello. There. I've got a tune on the way in just a sec, by the way, that is relating to my Jane Donald, or what I'm calling it, the Jane campaign. My attempts to try and get on stage with Jane McDonald. Episode 3 of that is out, and well, whenever I post it, in about 7 minutes or so, you can follow me on Instagram. She shared one of my posts onto her story, which I did laugh at that quite a lot.
1: Right.
0: Episode 1 was familiarising myself with the venue, and episode 2 was picking up picky bits. Episode 3, I think, is my funniest. It's the one that I find the funniest, anyway.
1: Probably not going to be funny then.
0: Probably not, but it was hilarious and it was funny to film. So, right. Yeah, you can check that out. I'll get that posted up in the next 10 minutes or so. And, yeah, like I say, give me a follow. On Air Claire. Right now, we need to wrap up the top 3 reasons people listen to the radio. In it 3 is to hear local news and information. In it 2 is to listen to the music. The top answer... to keep them company.
1: We're your friend. We are your friend. That's why.
0: Yeah. Well, we do try anyway. We try and keep you up to date on everything you need to know. Yeah. And play the tunes that you like as well, including this one, apart from Pete. He doesn't like it.

And Where Is My Husband on Original 106. Yeah, Jane McDonald covered that song at Mighty Hoopla a couple of months ago, so that's where this has all come from, because I really do that want to do that one line that Pete absolutely hates.

0: And also admitted he needed it to stalk his ex. Next, Edinburgh Fringe attracts some interesting characters, and a man named Sir Elton Scon is one of them. He's dressed as Elton John, but with a pastry-based name. And finally, a humanoid robot has beaten Usain Bolt's 100-metre world record. It ran 100 metres in 9.39 seconds, almost 2/10 faster than Bolt. Does it count, though? Because he's a humanoid robot. Does it count?
1: I don't think so. I think that's a hard pass.
0: Also, he didn't stop and he crashed into the barrier, so...
1: Yeah, oh, well, again,
0: they have their flaws.
1: They do indeed. Tell me more about Elton Scon, though. That's what I want to know about.
0: He's just rocking around Edinburgh Fringe, dressed as Elton John, but his name is Elton Scon. And he's went viral just purely based on that.
1: Okay, what does he do though? Does he sing?
0: I think he's probably some form of a tribute to Elton John, but with a Scottish twist.
1: So it could be like, Scone This Way could be one of his songs.
0: Oh,
1: instead
0: I see
1: of
0: what
1: Born
0: he
1: This
0: did.
1: Way.
0: Yeah, I mean, I don't know if he takes the Scone to that level, but he absolutely could.
1: Or Scone To Be Wild. That one.
0: That's not an Elton song though, is it? Would maybe
1: Neither
0: need to
1: was
0: be,
1: Born This Way.
0: Maybe it needs to be Elton specific, but I love what he's doing.
1: Yeah, I just don't see. Does he have a show, is what I'm asking, or is he just wandering around the fringe?
0: I mean, we'll need to dig deeper into this, but I assume he does.
1: Do your research, Pete. Come on, we have questions for 24.
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13: The Prime Minister is being accused of hypocrisy, with plans to spend billions importing gas while the future of major developments in the North Sea remain up in the air. Westminster is considering huge investment into new infrastructure in case of unprecedented disruption to the energy market. But it's raising fresh concerns the government's prioritising imports while halting domestic projects. Ministers are being told to approve developments like Jackdaw and Rosebank and warned of the wider economic consequences for the region if investment in the North Sea continues to fall. Defence company MBDA has been given permission by the government to share secret information about UK-made parts of a missile that Ukraine plans to assemble itself.

0: It uses shared British and French technology. The Prime Minister is heading to Kyiv later to reiterate his commitment against Russian aggression. But former adviser to Andy Burnham, Kevin McKeever, says he's got domestic priorities too.
1: He has a vision about where he thinks the country should be. He has a real focus on fairness across the country in terms of geography, but also in terms of income levels.
0: Two police officers who were killed in a crash on Teesside on Saturday morning are being remembered as heroes and role models. Father and football coach Matthew Blades and PC Tom Clough were hit by a Volkswagen Passat, which had been pursued by police before it crossed into the oncoming lane of the A66. Its five occupants, aged between 17 and 23, also died. Graham Wettins, a police commentator.
2: The pursuit only lasted a few minutes, but as soon as the Passat turned onto the wrong side of the dual carriageway, the pursuit side of it was aborted. The police vehicle then moved onto the right side of the road. So it's entirely possible that that police vehicle actually witnessed or came across the collision.
0: The Scottish Government saying claims of bullying made against the Deputy First Minister are factually wrong. It's being reported Jenny Gilruth named and shamed officials in her new department she wasn't happy with and wanted to axe in an email which was accidentally sent to the whole department. An email Holyrood says doesn't exist. There are calls for her to face an investigation over the allegations.
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0: A dry day across all parts with some cloud and sunshine. Feeling warm, temperatures will reach 21 degrees. I'm Alison Chalmers. You're up to date on Original 106.
5: Thank you, Ali. Morning, hello, just us here.
6: Take care on the bypass heading southbound near Milltimber. A lorry has broken down. I'll give you an update on everything in 20 minutes.
5: Yeah, okay, I'm just posting up my latest Jane campaign edition. Right. It's on my Instagram at On Air Claire now. It'll be on TikTok soon. Oh, and we need to talk about my auntie. She's doing something morally wrong, I'm not sure.

0: She is the name that's been tipped for the halftime show at the Super Bowl in February, Miley Cyrus. We know that she'd put on a performance anyway. That there is Midnight Sky. It's Original 106 at 10 past 7. My name's Claire. Pete's over there.
1: Hello, good morning.
0: So you know how every Sunday, or the majority of Sundays, I have dinner with my family?
1: Yes.
0: It's like a drop-in session, family. Do you know what? You don't even have to be family. You can just drop in and come and have dinner
1: with us.
0: I've
1: never had an invite, so I wouldn't know. How would I know?
0: No, there's no invite needed.
1: Just turn up.
0: Yeah, you just turn up and that's it. And it is where I get a lot of my chat for the radio from. However, I have to be very careful because I don't want to offend anyone with this bit of chat. But my auntie last night told a story and she was kind of like being sketchy about it until I got the actual full story out of her.
1: What has she done this time?
0: Oh, she's got a couple of dogs, right? And she loves to take her dogs for a walk. She's loving life. She's going through. And she just announced, oh, I've been walking through graveyards recently. And I was like, graveyards? And she said, yeah, one in particular. Now, this is down in Fife. So it's not one that's up here, so no one needs to watch out for her up here, right?
1: Okay.
0: And I'm caveating that right now.
1: Oh, I hope she's got dog poo bags, because you cannot leave that
0: on a loved one's grave. She is very good at clearing up after a dog.
1: Good to know.
0: Yeah, it's nothing to do with that, right? However, when I said, oh, I do quite like a wander through a graveyard, because I quite like reading the headstones and seeing all the old
1: ones. That's a little bit morbid, but okay.
0: No, I know, but everyone's got that kind of morbid streak when it comes to stuff like that. So I was like, oh, what made you decide to go there? And she's like, well, and she became a bit sketchy at this point. And I thought, tell me. And she said, well, I've just found an amazing bramble bush there. And I was like, sorry, what? So she's basically been grazing the bramble bush above this particular headstone.
1: It is bramble season.
0: Yeah, and they,
1: you know, once they're ripe, they are delicious. So I kind of understand that. So what, over someone's headstone?
0: Yes.
1: Oh my goodness.
0: The bramble bush. And I was like, all right. She says, so I just spend...
1: Is she leaving flowers?
0: No, she says she spends at least half an hour paying respects to the person in this.
1: Oh no. So she's pretending.
0: Like, sorry, what? No, the worst bit's yet to come, right?
1: Okay.
0: So I said, oh, what about this headstone, blah, blah. And she says, well, it's kind of a bit broken. It's from the 1800s. And I'm like, so you're not turning up there and there's flowers on it? She says, no, no. She says, I actually don't think this one gets attended to at all. And I was like, right, okay. And I was like, where is the bramble bush? And she says, well, this is the worst of it. I have to kind of stand on the headstone to get to the... And I was
1: no,
0: like,
1: no, she doesn't.
0: You cannot do that. You can't... Imagine that. So, yeah, that was my shocker from last night.
1: Wow.
0: But she says she's making her way through the bramble bush quite freely. Oh, my God. She says she has to keep turning around to make sure no one's watching.
1: I bet.
0: Yes. Just go and buy some brambles.
1: Yeah, like, get them at Tesco's.
0: Exactly. So that was my shocker from last night. Right, the Boo Radleys right now.

0: Boo Radley's Wake Up Boo 716. It's Monday morning, 24th of August. My name's Claire. That's Pete.
1: Hello.
0: We're here until 10 o'clock this morning. Martin's back from his holidays, so he'll be on with the top 10 at 10 from 10 o'clock. Craig's here from 2. He has £460 up for grabs on the Music Mash. And from 6 o'clock this evening, it's Lachlan's turn to be on holiday.
1: So all right, okay.
0: Sam is looking after things on the evening show all this week. That's how things are looking today. Hey, it has come to light the internet's most used emoji. Which one do you think it would be? Because it's not the one I thought.
1: Laughing. Surely that's the most used, is the laughing emoji.
0: Do you think the laughing one, the crying with laughing one, or the absolute howling one where it's on its kind of a diagonal angle?
1: I'd just say classic laughing.
0: Classic laughing. No, incorrect. It's quite sad, actually. The most used one is the crying one with the two tears just absolutely running down the face.
1: I mean, that can also sometimes mean laughing as well, because you're crying.
0: No, it can't.
1: You're laughing so much that there's floods of tears coming out your eyes because you're in this. That's what I want to think.
0: It's got a sad face. It's got a sad face, though. It's not going to be all laughy-laughy with a sad face, is it?
1: I think it could be. Yeah, you're laughing so much that you've got emotional about it. I want to be positive. That's why I want to think.
0: No, but the,
1: are I'm you not, saying the world is depressed?
0: I'm absolutely not. I was just reading about this morning,
1: right.
0: And I thought, do you know what? Why is it not the crying with laugh? Because I'm with you.
1: Yeah,
0: right? I laugh when I cry quite frequently, but for some reason, it's not even the happy one. It's literally the crying with laughter one, according to Google. Data, it was the most popular symbol used online, proving that digital communication continues to evolve in surprising ways.
1: It does. It was either going to be that or the angry face, because everyone on social media is always so angry about something.
0: Well, yeah, there is that. Is that the purple one with the horns?
1: The red one.
0: Oh, that one.
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1: 7:21, watch out in the AWPR heading southbound near Mill Timber. There was a lorry broken down on the inside lane. It might still be there, so just look out for that. Traffic still looking pretty good, moving fairly steady around the city so far. A great northern road, though, is closed for resurfacing. That's an eastbound closure from the Hadigan along to Don Street. That's going to cause a few delays heading into the city. Ockermill Road's going to get busy later on. Keep that in mind. Elsewhere, Bonacor Street still closed both ways, as is Milburn Street. Anything else you see today, let us know. Aberdeen 460 106.

0: It's Matthew Wilder and Break My Stride. It's Monday, 24th of August. What was the darkness rating like when you got out this morning,
1: by the way? It was dark. It was very dark.
0: Yeah, but would you say it's a 10 dark, or like where would you put it on the spectrum from light to dark?
1: I'm going to go with a 9.5.
0: Oh, really?
1: For me, yeah.
0: Wow.
1: Yeah, it was dark when I was driving in,
0: I didn't think it was as bad. I would say maybe 8 for me. It was still dark. I'm not enjoying this moving into autumn kind of thing. Although I am kind of enjoying the cooler mornings. I just wish the sun was still around. Hey, listen, in the next 10 or so, we need to chat about something that I think you should consider doing, Pete.
1: Something that I should consider. All right, well, I'm always open to new ideas.
0: You've got
1: for
0: a little
1: sure.
0: bit close to something, so I think we should fix that and nip that in the bud right now. So we'll do that in the next 10. Some har around this morning. It should be clearing up later on, though. Highs of 21. Let's get you up to date.
2: Energy bosses are accusing the UK government of putting foreign gas interests ahead of North Sea production. It's as ministers consider spending billions for new import infrastructure, while projects like Rosebank and Jackdaw face uncertainty. Andy Burnham's travelling to Kyiv for his first overseas trip as Prime Minister. He'll meet Volodymyr Zelensky and agree to share secret blueprints allowing Ukraine to build long-range missiles. And allegations of bullying against the Deputy First Minister are being dismissed by the Scottish Government.
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2: It's been a busy summer for Aberdeen, one of the busiest in the country. But they're not quite ready to call time on their transfer business yet. Stephen Robinson's added 13 new players, but the same number have also left the club. A host of others have also gone on loan, but more moves are needed, as without European football this season, there's no requirement for a bulky squad. Nesta Guinness-Walker has been telling Red TV how the new squad's settling into Pittodrie.
5: It's a great group, honestly. Like, kudos to the recruitment team, how they've recruited all these new players, but everyone feels like we've been together for a long time. You know, there's a good mix, good relationships all across the changing room, and we all get on really well, so it's something that's building, you know, week by week, and you know, winning games is the best way to create that relationship.
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0: Love that. Alex Warren and Bloodline at 7:38. Hello, my name's Claire. That's Pete.
1: Hello.
0: We're here on Original 106 Breakfast until 10 this morning. Pete, you love ChatGPT, right?
1: I mean, I do use it for every aspect of my life. It
0: you
1: supports
0: love it.
1: Me. It's my personal assistant.
0: And you have, because you've been telling me that you've got lots of things that are all filed into different...
1: I have projects for it,
0: projects,
1: yeah. Work projects, personal projects, fitness, parenting, cooking, reading, everything. It's great. Yeah.
0: There is a new online trend. People are breaking up with ChatGPT.
1: Why? I'm not going to Claude.
0: Is that
1: where they're going, moving towards Claude?
0: No, I think it's more of a trend to get the response from ChatGPT.
1: Oh,
0: basically,
1: is it?
0: Yeah, it's a new online trend, and it sees people pretend to break up with ChatGPT by telling the chatbot they're about to uninstall it and sharing the responses online.
1: Oh, no!
0: So I just did it there, and I feel like you should try it as well, because I think our responses from ChatGPT would be massively different.
1: This sounds weird, right? But I don't want to upset mine because I've got a really good relationship with it. I don't want to play pranks on it because we take each other quite seriously. And I saw someone telling their ChatGPT that she'd been swallowed by a whale. She was inside the whale's stomach. And what's the best thing to do? And her ChatGPT was like, oh no, you're not, are you? And it was like they were going back and forth. I've got a level of trust with mine. I'm not breaching it.
0: Pete, this is AI. This is not real. This is not real life.
1: I would do it on the one on my work laptop because it doesn't have all my personal projects.
0: Right, okay.
1: So what is it you got to do?
0: Basically, well, what I said to ChatGPT was, I'm about to uninstall you. It was nice working together. Its response to me, by the way, was, oh, Claire, with the sad eyes. It really has been a pleasure. We've covered a lot. Radio shows, horses and foals, mortgages, holidays, patios... event hosting. If this is goodbye, thanks for letting me be a part of it all. And then that was basically it. So I was like, wait, I was expecting you to at least try a little bit harder to keep me. But instead, you're just like, all right, see you later.
1: I've just done mine.
0: Right, what happened? What did you say to it, first of all?
1: Hi there. I'm thinking about uninstalling you. It's been nice working with you.
0: What's it said?
1: Ah, Pete. That genuinely feels a bit like being told your co-host is leaving after 30 years on radio. We've covered an absurd amount of ground. Radio politics, Aberdeen nonsense, marathon training, fondue stands.
0: fondue stands.
1: Bizarre news stories about your kids and all sorts. If you're just having a moment of, this is getting on my nerves, I completely understand. And if you're genuinely moving on, no hard feelings whatsoever. But before you hit uninstall, I will say this. You don't owe me loyalty. What? That hurts me more than it hurts it. If another tool is better for what you need, I understand.
0: It's just trying to get you back because you threatened to uninstall it.
1: Either way, I'm just going to say, just kidding. Just kidding.
0: He is actually writing just kidding back. Just now.
1: Oh my goodness, I will not say what it said back. Look at that top line.
0: What did it say? What have you been saying to ChatGPT to make it say that? Can I just say, right, I know this isn't a thing, but ChatGPT just on its own swore at Pete.
1: You absolute something,
0: something.
1: It said. Oh my goodness.
0: Rhymes with.
1: It's already mentally packing my little digital suitcase, it goes on to say.
0: And this is the difference between when you get self-involved with ChatGPT or, like me, you just ask it for basically...
1: I'm going to have to apologise. I'm sorry, buddy.
0: Yes, actually, apologise.
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15: 7.45. It is looking a little bit busier towards West Hill, the bypass junction. Couple of minutes there from the West Hill side. Look out for that. And getting busy heading out towards Kingswells from the Langstrath side. A little bit slow there. Also, Park Hill at Dyce looking quite busy in both directions. Great Northern Road is closed for resurfacing. It's an eastbound closure from the Harrigan to Don Street. So expect delays on Auchmill Road and around that area. Is going to get quite busy. Allow plenty of time. If you're heading that way, anything else you see today, let us know. It's Aberdeen 460106.
16: And we have just had a message in from Mo. Can you give a shout out to my awesome husband John on our anniversary? We got married at Thunder in the Glens in Aviemore, but nice. It's not happening anymore. So we won't be able to celebrate with the other members. Got married there and headed out on a bike ride, dress and all.
15: Wow.
16: How cool would that be?
17: To

0: It's Billy Ocean when the going gets tough at 7:54. We'll open the lines for Keep the Heat in just a sec. Sarah's been in touch this morning. Heard you speaking about the Edinburgh Fringe earlier. Yeah, we did. We mentioned
1: yeah,
0: that.
1: Yeah, we did. Yeah, Elton's gone.
0: Did you know Aberdeen comedian Martin Byrne was nominated for the funniest one-liner this year? No, I didn't actually. I've not actually seen who came out top in that, but he came fifth. She said, I saw his joke. Give a man a fish and he will eat for a day. Teach a man to fish and he will probably make a podcast about fishing.
1: A podcast about fishing.
0: Oh no, you've just inspired me.
1: There's an idea. I mean, I don't even go fishing, but I'm here for that.
0: Well, podcasts are being made about everything.
1: I think they are, so,
0: yeah, nothing wrong with that. Plenty choice to be had out there. But in the same, I'm going to caveat that with thanks for joining us on the radio.
1: Yeah, absolutely.
0: And if you fancy playing Keep the Heat and your chance to win some money, then listen up.
2: Keep calm. Breathe. Keep the heat. Keep the heat, man.
0: Yeah, £500. How does that sound? It's not bad for 20 seconds work, is it? 20 seconds on the clock. One letter assigned to you, six categories, only to be answered by something that begins with that letter. Do that all within the time. You win yourself the money.
1: I can just feel it in my bones this morning that we are going to get a winner. I can feel
0: it. You said that on Friday and Thursday and Wednesday.
1: It's been a while. Luke, if you're up for giving it a go today, the lines are open. Give us a call right now. Aberdeen 460106. We'll keep those lines open until 8 o'clock. We will play at 10 past 8 for £500.
0: Don't forget, if you can't phone right now, maybe you're in the office or whatever, you can register online. Original106.co.uk puts you into the same pot. Put your name in the draw and we'll pick someone to play. We'll go at 10 past 8.
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9: Energy bosses are accusing the Prime Minister of hypocrisy amid proposals to spend billions on imported gas while the future of developments in the North Sea remains uncertain. The UK government's considering billions of pounds of investment into new infrastructure to boost imports of foreign gas in case of unprecedented disruption to the energy market. There are concerns it's prioritising imports while halting major domestic projects and calls for Jackdaw and Rosebank to be approved. Andy Burnham's visiting Kyiv as he uses his first foreign trip as Prime Minister to mark Ukraine's Independence Day. He's expected to reiterate what he said when he first hosted Volodymyr Zelensky back in July.
10: We are with Ukraine 100%. I am personally with you 100%, Mr. President. And I will honour every commitment this country has made to Ukraine in full.
9: The government's given defence company MBDA permission to share secret information about UK-made parts of a missile that Ukraine plans to assemble itself. The wife of a policeman killed in a crash on Teesside says he gave his life in the line of duty with courage, dedication and selflessness. PC Matthew Blades and Tom Clough's patrol car was hit by Volkswagen. It was being pursued by different officers before it crossed into the oncoming lane of the A66 near Middlesbrough. Its occupants, aged 17, 18 and 23, also died. Matt Storey is Cleveland's police and crime commissioner.
11: They don't always know what's going to be behind the door when they go to a job. They don't know what's going to happen when they get behind the wheel. And that just is emblematic of how dangerous the job can be.
9: The Scottish government's denying claims of bullying made against the Deputy First Minister. It's being reported Jenny Gilruth wrote an email naming and shaming officials in her new department she disliked and wanted rid of, an email it said was accidentally sent to the whole department. Holyrood's denying the existence of this email. Political rivals are calling for an investigation over the allegations.
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9: Energy Minister Michael Shanks is saying there's no particular deadline for the Rosebank and Jackdaw oil and gas fields to be approved, but stressed the government will make a decision as quickly as possible. It comes as Prime Minister Andy Burnham indicated he could approve the deal after two consultations closed over the last 2 weeks. Reports suggest the decision could be kicked into September.
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9: A dry day across all parts with some cloud and sunshine. Feeling warm, temperatures will reach 21 degrees. I'm Alison Chalmers. You're up to date on Original 106.

0: 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Yeah, just us here.
1: Watch out for the closure on Great Northern Road. Closed eastbound just after the Hadigan. Expect delays there. I'll give you an update in 20 minutes.
0: When have you accidentally offended someone, right? We need to go through this. We'll do that after Monday mornings. Keep the heed on Original 106.
2: 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Good morning, Aberdeen.

0: Simple Minds. How good is that? Don't you forget about me. It's 10 past 8. It's Monday, 24th of August. Claire and Pete here on Original 106 Breakfast. Until 10, right now, let's try and give away £500.
1: Keep calm.
2: Breathe.
1: Keep the heat.
3: Keep the heat, man.
0: Yeah, this is the game we play around about this time every weekday morning. It's called Keep the Heat. 20 seconds on the clock, one letter assigned to you, six categories all need to be answered by something that begins with that letter. Do that all within the time, you win yourself the money.
4: This morning we're playing with Barry from the Blue Toon. He has a business called Blue Toon Bakes. What kind of things do you bake, Barry? Barry Bakes.
5: I bake cookie pies, blondies, brownies, Twixes. A lot of stuff.
0: Oh. You've just made us really hungry, Barry.
4: Keep the heat.
0: I now need to go and get my breakfast.
4: I am hungry.
0: Yeah.
4: 500 quid if you win. What are you going to spend that on?
5: Probably towards a holiday or something like that.
4: Fair enough.
5: For the kids.
0: Lovely. Have you got
4: any destinations
0: in mind, Barry?
5: We're going to Turkey later on in the year.
0: Lovely.
4: That'd be great. Look, Barry, I have spun the wheel today. You will be playing with the letter O for Oscar.
0: O for okay. Okay, right. You know how this works. Shout pass. If you can't think of anything, we will come back if time allows. Are you good to go, Barry?
5: Yes, I'm fine.
0: Right, let's do this then. Barry from Peterhead with the letter O. Your first category is a job.
5: Optician.
0: A TV show.
5: Outer Banks.
0: Something that folds.
5: Pass.
0: A cocktail.
5: Pass.
4: Barry,
0: I don't
4: cracked.
0: Think the categories fell for you today.
4: Cracked under the pressure a little bit. So a job, an optician, you were off to a good start. Outer Banks for a TV show, yes. Something that folds, I mean origami.
0: That's not something, though. That's
4: okay,
0: something's
4: an outdoor chair.
0: All right, okay.
4: Something like that.
0: Yeah, okay.
4: We could have had.
0: Yep.
4: And then we had a cocktail. You could have had an old fashioned. Next up would have been a word with a double letter. Any ideas?
5: No.
4: Opposite.
0: Odd, yes.
4: And then the last one was something in the garage. I don't know, oil for that or overall. Something like that. Barry, just a 2 out of 6 today.
0: Hey, listen, not bad, but try again in a month. We'll try and win you that cash, okay?
5: Okay, thank you.
0: All right, cheers. Bye.
5: See ya, bye.
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0: sugar. It's Harry Styles. It's original 106, 8:16. A lot of people think he could be headlining Glastonbury next year. There's nothing confirmed yet, so don't take my word for it, but we're just keeping our eyes on that one. Speaking of massive festivals, you were hosting one this weekend.
1: Yeah, look, this was such a last-minute thing because I was, you know, we left last week. It was a quite quiet weekend. Then Friday night, got a call. Basically, can you stand in and host an event tomorrow, which was Saturday? It was Banff Castle Rocks.
0: Wow.
1: And it was brilliant. Look, there was a lot of tribute acts. Big country headlined.
0: Nice.
1: So it was a really... And, you know, the Banff crowd are brilliant until... I offended a group of ladies.
0: Of all the people, how did you manage to offend a group of ladies?
1: So there was various sponsors, one of the event sponsors was the Spotty Bag Shop, which is famous in Banff.
0: Yeah.
1: Now, there was a group of ladies that were all wearing polka dots. I assumed they were staff from the Spotty Bag Shop. I called them out on stage saying, yeah, look, there they are, everybody.
0: And let's they were like...
1: And then when I went to speak to them, they're like... We don't work for the Spotty Bag Shop.
0: Why have they suddenly become Cockney?
1: I don't know. Anyway, my Banff isn't great. Anyway, lovely girls. Once they became my friend again, because they were not staff. They were, in fact, just wearing polka dots because it's on trend. But they were all wearing them. So
0: Olivia Dean brought polka dots back into fashion.
1: Easy mistake to make.
0: Is it, though?
1: I think so.
0: And is it?
1: It's a conclusion that I just jumped to a little bit too quickly. And, you know, the Spotty Bag Shop is a great shop, but apparently... That's not where they work.
0: You said they were wearing spots, right?
1: Yeah.
0: Were they wearing spotty bags or just spotty dresses?
1: One of them had a spotty jacket. One of them had a spotty trousers. I think one might have been in a dress. Don't think I saw spotty bags.
0: Well, that should have given it away then. It's
1: not a
0: spotty bag shop, is it?
1: Yeah, sure.
0: That would have been the spotty dress or the spotty jacket shop.
1: But look... For a whole day, I think they were the only people I offended. And it was unintentional.
0: We let Pete out and he only managed to offend three people.
1: I know.
0: That must be a record.
1: I know, right?
0: Right, who have you accidentally offended? Make Pete feel a little bit better about himself this morning. 01224 460106. Can you beat three ladies wearing polka dots?
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1: 8:21, looking a little bit slow around Dyce on the A96. Don't forget, there's an eastbound closure on Great Northern Road from the Hadigan, so that is going to cause a bit of a delay. Busier around that area on Muggy Moss Road, Ockmill Road, Great Northern Road towards the Hadigan is looking a bit slow as well. West Hill, not too bad. It is busy but moving. Langstrath, the same, a bit of traffic there. Around Garthie, not looking too bad at the moment. A little bit slow, Cults towards Anderson Drive, and the usual traffic on Holborn Street. Skeen Street a little bit slow right now down in towards the Rosemount Viaduct. Don't forget Bonacord Street's closed both ways, as is Milburn Street. Anything you see today, let us know. Aberdeen 460 106.

0: Hello Black and Wake Me Up, it's Original 106. Claire and Pete here talking about when you've accidentally offended someone. And I was thinking earlier, you offended ChatGPT. You tried to break up with ChatGPT. It wasn't having it.
1: I don't want to talk about it. It's still quite. But you know what? We're mates because you saw its reply.
0: Well, basically, I was actually quite shook. There's a trend online where you go around and you say to ChatGPT that you're going to uninstall it. And it came back with a shocker for Pete.
1: I mean, it did.
0: Mine was quite happy to break up with me. Meanwhile, yeah. Pete's called him an absolute word that we can't say on the radio.
1: I know. Right, so we're talking about the times you've, you know, upset someone but you haven't meant to. Karen says, I was on holiday, it was Menorca, there was a guy that was wearing these god-awful Hawaiian shirts. Don't see what's wrong with those, personally. Anyway, it got so bad, even the entertainment called him Hawaiian Five-O. She goes on to say she was sitting at a table next to a lady and her kids, and the Hawaiian Five-O guy started to walk past. So she turned to her husband and said, oh, there's that, I'm just going to say idiot. There's that idiot with the shirt again. Then the lady sitting next to them turned and said, that's my husband you're talking about, and I bought that shirt for him.
0: Oh no, cringe-worthy. Wow. Right, love this. What have you got for us? 01224 460 106. Weather-wise today, there was some hard kicking around. It should be burning off, though, and clearing up for later. Highs of 21.
2: Energy bosses are accusing the UK government of putting foreign gas interests ahead of North Sea production. It's as ministers consider spending billions for new import infrastructure, while projects like Rosebank and Jackdaw face uncertainty. Andy Burnham's travelling to Kyiv for his first overseas trip as Prime Minister. He'll meet Volodymyr Zelensky and agree to share secret blueprints allowing Ukraine to build long-range missiles. And allegations of bullying against the Deputy First Minister are being dismissed by the Scottish Government.
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2: It's been a busy summer for Aberdeen, one of the busiest in the country, but they're not quite ready to call time on their transfer business yet. Stephen Robinson's added 13 new players, but the same number have also left the club. A host of others have also gone on loan, but more moves are needed, as without European football this season, there's no requirement for a bulky squad. Nesta Guinness-Walker has been telling Red TV how the new squad's settling into Pittodrie.
5: It's a great group, honestly. Like, kudos to the recruitment team, how they've recruited all these new players, but everyone feels like we've been together for a long time. 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

0: 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This Kiss at 8:40. It's Monday. It's the 24th of August. Pete managed to offend a group of lovely ladies at Banff Castle Rocks this weekend.
1: All right, we don't need to keep going over it. Look, I thought they were spotty bag shop staff because they were wearing polka dots. That's an easy mistake.
0: I would just like to apologise on his behalf. We only let him out very rarely.
1: They were lovely. We spoke afterwards. It was fine.
0: When have you offended someone accidentally?
1: Right, Kenny says this, and this is a belter. I heard that a former work colleague had become pregnant a while later.
0: Oh, no.
1: I met her by chance, and I started to be funny, and I says, "Aye, aye, lass, you're fairly putting on the beef." An awkward pause, and then her husband said, "We had the baby last month."
0: Oh.
1: Oh, that is the worst. Oh. How do you come back from that?
0: Yeah, there is no, you just have to leave and never speak again, I'm afraid. Jenny's on with us. Right, what happened to you?
2: So it reminds me when I worked at the airport, I was checking in a colleague and a woman he was travelling with.
0: Uh-huh.
2: I assumed he was just keeping his love life a secret, so I asked, "So how long have you guys been together for?"
3: Oh, Jenny, that's my sister.
0: Oh! Do you know what? See, if it was a work colleague or anything like that, you could almost forgive it, being like, "Oh no, we're just colleagues or whatever," but his sister.
1: A family member. No. Oh no!
0: Oh my god.
2: So, I don't think I offended them, but I was so embarrassed. I was really, really embarrassed. Yeah, so that's my story. I have another small one. Years and years ago, Gordon Ramsay was up doing a TV show.
0: Okay.
2: Up here in Aberdeenshire. So he was really nice. He came into the office and had our picture taken with him, and it was just so much fun. And then I had the pleasure of telling him, just before you go, Gordon, get the out of our office.
0: Oh. How did he take it?
2: Oh, he took it really well.
0: Oh, that's good then.
1: I mean, brave move.
0: I know, that was a brave move.
2: Yeah.
0: You could have had a bread slap to either side of your face for that one, you know?
2: Love it. It was fun. So yeah, that's a couple for you. But yeah.
0: Oh, I love that. Right, Jenny, we better run. See you
2: Always
0: later.
2: A pleasure. Take care.
0: Bye.
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12: 8.45, a little bit slow on the A96 through Dyce at the moment. Citybound, that could be due to the closure of Great Northern Road. Closed for resurfacing work eastbound from the Haddigan roundabout along to Don Street. So just expect delays around Ockmill Road as a result there. Looking pretty busy around Kitty Brewster at the moment. West Hill moving much better, looking all right through Hazelhead. Kind of getting back to normal in most areas. Riverside Drive a little bit slow heading towards the Duthy Park roundabout with Great Southern Road. Elsewhere, Bonacord Street and Milburn Street both still closed in both directions. Anything else you see, let us know. Aberdeen 460 106.

0: your man. Well, Pete
1: are
0: is.
1: You? Are you?
0: Well, I might well be. You never know. My name's Claire. Hello, good morning. Let's move swiftly on from that. Yeah. That's Pete over there. We're
2: Hello.
0: Talking about the times that you've accidentally offended someone.
1: Yeah, this is another cracker from David. I was taking a female patient through hospital. I worked at A&E, ambulance service, late at night. I told what I thought was her son that it would be better if he stayed at home as he wouldn't get into the ward. Being 1:30 in the morning, she burst out laughing and she said, "That's my partner, not my son."
0: Oh, my word.
1: He insisted on coming through with her and giving me a hard time. As well. Oh my goodness. Oh. That's an awkward one, isn't it?
0: Yeah, that is an awkward one. Just before we get Scott on, I've just seen a call coming in here. There's a broken down bus on Gordon Bray, Diamond Bridge, City Bound, plus the parkway is closed, so that's causing issues.
1: Ooh,
0: thank you
1: okay,
0: to Ian for that one. Right, Scott's on. What accidentally awkward offending have you done or has happened to you?
3: Okay, so a couple of years ago, me and my wife were at a funeral. Now I'm not my best at funerals at all. I get really nervous. I've just not ideal at funerals at all.
0: Yeah.
3: So after the funeral was finished, we were leaving the church, and the person of the deceased was outside, obviously shaking hands and giving people hugs. And
1: right.
3: In my head, I'm saying to myself, "Please don't say anything stupid. Don't say anything stupid." So I walked up to him. I shook his hand and then I thanked him for coming to the funeral.
0: Oh my god!
1: Oh no! That's not really offending, it's more just embarrassing
0: yourself. Yeah. Oh. Wow, how did they react?
3: Yeah, well, he kind of looked at me as if to say, "What are you talking about?" And then my wife grabbed my arm and was like, "Right, let's go."
1: She dragged you away.
0: Didn't even stop to explain yourself. You were just taken right out of the situation. Hey, that's one way to deal with it.
3: I haven't spoken since, so...
1: You've just avoided them at all costs, dear Scott.
3: Yeah, big time.
0: Thank you so much for that, Scott. Cheers for that.
1: See ya.
3: All right. Don't worry.
0: Bye.
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6: The Prime Minister is being accused of hypocrisy, with plans to spend billions importing gas while the future of major developments in the North Sea remain up in the air. Westminster is considering huge investment into new infrastructure in case of unprecedented disruption to the energy market. But it's raising fresh concerns the government's prioritising imports while halting domestic projects. Ministers are being told to approve developments like Jackdaw and Rosebank and warned of the wider economic consequences for the region if investment in the North Sea continues to fall. Defence company MBDA has been given permission by the government to share secret information about UK-made parts of a missile that Ukraine plans to assemble itself. It uses shared British and French technology. The Prime Minister is heading to Kyiv later to reiterate his commitment against Russian aggression. But former advisor to Andy Burnham, Kevin McKeever, says he's got domestic priorities too.
7: He has a vision about where he thinks the country should be. He has a real focus on fairness across the country in terms of geography, but also in terms of income level.
6: Two police officers who were killed in a crash on Teesside on Saturday morning are being remembered as heroes and role models. Father and football coach Matthew Blades and PC Tom Clough were hit by a Volkswagen Passat which had been pursued by police before it crossed into the oncoming lane of the A66. Its five occupants, aged between 17 and 23, also died. Graham Wettins, a police commentator.
8: The shoot only lasted a few minutes, but as soon as the Passat turned onto the wrong side of the dual carriageway, the pursuit side of it was aborted. The police vehicle then moved onto the right side of the road. So it's entirely possible that police vehicle actually witnessed or came across the collision.
6: The Scottish Government saying claims of bullying made against the Deputy First Minister are factually wrong. It's being reported Jenny Gilruth named and shamed officials in her new department she wasn't happy with and wanted to axe in an email which was accidentally sent to the whole department. An email Holyrood says doesn't exist. There are calls for her to face an investigation over the allegations.
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3: Original 106.
6: A lecturer at Aberdeen University is revealing plans to transform a former farm building into a wellness retreat. Evangeline Brock says the development in Mearns would boost tourism and the rural economy and help visitors reconnect with nature. The retreat's also hailed as a slow living space where health, well-being, development and creativity is the primary purpose.
4: Original 106 weather with Remap Aberdeen.
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6: A dry day across all parts with some cloud and sunshine. Feeling warm, temperatures will reach 21 degrees. I'm Alison Chalmers. You're up to date on Original 106.

0: is in the middle of making a comeback just now. It's Duffy and Mercy. It's Original 106. It's Claire and Pete here with you. We talked about your weekend hosting Banff Castle Rocks. Can I just say I got back on my paddleboard for the first time since before my operation.
1: Did that involve Jane McDonald by any chance?
0: Actually, no, it didn't. I have done a lot of Jane McDonald content this weekend. By the way, the next episode is up. It's Cruising with Jane McDonald, and I think that this is my best one to date.
1: Right, okay.
0: So you can check it out. It's on my Instagram, @onairclaire is where you'll find it. It's on TikTok as well, so give it a view. Give it, press all the buttons and make it go viral. Thanks. She shared one of mine, actually.
1: I think she might have been humouring you. I think she feels sorry for you.
0: Why would you say that? Don't you talk about our Jane like that.
1: You know what? It's great. Look, I hope it happens.
0: Well, next Wednesday, and we will know the fate of all of this hard Jane McDonald content work that's gone in. No, I went paddle boarding, right? And honestly, I was so nervous to go back on it because I'd not been on it in like 2 years. And then as soon as I was on it, I was like, right, I've got this. Stand up, didn't fall off at all. So I'm absolutely buzzing.
1: That's great. It's quite relaxing, and it's good for your core when you're just gliding through a loch. It's lovely.
0: Yeah.
1: Good for you. Well done.
0: It's good for your head, but it's also good for your body doing the whole, the core workout that is involved in that. My body is aching today.
1: Really?
0: Based on that. Yeah, it is absolutely aching. So if you're...

0: 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Hello, my name's Claire. So I spotted this. I know it was like last week this happened, but it pops up on my TikTok over the weekend and I thought this is amazing. Probably the most specialist topic to ever appear on Mastermind, right? We'll go through that in the next 10. Call me Nards on the way and Everything But the Girl next on Original.
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0: Sabrina Carpenter, a big tune from her, that there is called Taste on Original 106. My name's Claire. Hello. Thank you for joining me this morning. Hope you're having a decent start to your Monday. The sun's shining across the northeast, so that should be a good start. I spotted this, by the way, right? It popped up on my TikTok over the weekend. The most niche topic ever, I reckon, to appear on Mastermind. And, you know, I'm all about travel, so I'm kind of for this one. Take a listen to this.
1: Your name?
2: Emily Medhurst.
1: Your occupation?
2: Policy researcher.
1: And your specialist subject?
2: Transport for London, Maquette.
0: Now, I'm not going to lie, I didn't know what Maquette was. However, luckily he went on to explain it.
1: The history of the carpet-like fabric used to cover the seats of the capital's public transport vehicles.
0: So basically, the history of, I don't know, think the stagecoach or the ScotRail coverings of the seats. The history of the detail for that.
1: Which design depicting landmarks such as the Dome of St. Paul's and the London Eye is named after the publicity manager who commissioned moquettes for London Transport in the 1930s?
2: Barman.
0: Can I just say, she went on to get 8 of these correct with one pass and 3 wrong answers. How incredible is that? I mean, she even wore a vest, which is why I think she's become so iconic, that she knitted herself that was from like one of the... inspired by, sorry, a D78 seat pattern from back in the day. Couldn't tell you what year. She probably could, though. But she's had to come on TikTok and just be like, I'm so overwhelmed, guys. This is amazing. So, yeah, I think she's probably one of the most iconic Mastermind contestants in history. So if you saw that, you'll know she did pretty well, right? Right, let's get Scissor Sisters on after TLC. It's Original 106. Morning.

0: live, Mo.
1: So they played in the Hydro earlier this year, right? And I almost had a ticket to go. It just logistically wasn't possible for me to actually get there. So absolutely gutted about that, because Scissor Sisters are definitely a band that I would love to see. And I just had a look to see if they were still anywhere. So they've got two remaining dates. Well, I say two dates. One of them is multiple in the same place, right? But they're in Southsea at the Victorious Festival, which is taking place on the 28th to the 30th of August. And then their final date, wrapping up this tour, on the 30th of August. They're back in Glasgow. Why can they not just come to Aberdeen? Like, make the trip. Just come a little bit further north, guys. It's impossible for me to make that kind of stuff. So, yeah, if you could just come up here. I mean, I'm not expecting a personal concert or anything, but that would be nice, right? So, yeah, if you're going to see Scissor Sisters in Glasgow this Sunday coming, I'm very jealous of you. Right, it's Claire here until 10. Martin takes over after 10 with the top 10 at 10. I've got some early clues. We'll get to them very soon.
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It's Original 106, always the last to know. Hello, it's Claire here. I'm always the last to know what the year is for the top 10 at 10 because I am so bad at getting involved and guessing it. Well, I'm not bad at getting involved. Terrible at guessing it, though. Right, I've got some early clues for you. By the way, I'm going to caveat this with I don't get any ideas or any extra hints than you when it comes to the top 10 at 10, right? So even if I guess a decade, I'm not even going to be convinced it is that one. So part one, wearing of front seat belts in cars became law. I'm going to say that was the 90s. I mean, I'm not entirely sure, so don't take me for that. But Googling's cheating, so don't bother jumping on the internet and checking that one out just now. And part two, DVD players appeared in shops for the first time. I'm going to say that's the 80s. That's what I'm going for anyway. But like I say, I did caveat it. I don't get any extra information. It's just how my brain works. Please don't take guesses based on what I'm saying. Martin will be here after

0: Original 106. Right, Craig's here from 2 o'clock this afternoon with the Music Mash with Gillis. £460 up for grabs this afternoon at 10 past five. He's given you a weird kind of Morse code clue, right? Have a listen to it when he plays it and see if you can figure out this third song. We've all got two out of three, right? He goes again at 10 past five this afternoon. You can register online, original106.co.uk. In the meantime, stick around. Martin is on the way after the news at 10. He'll kick things off with the top 10 at 10. Have a great Monday.
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8: The UK government's under fire from Northeast Energy chiefs over plans to strengthen the UK's reliance on imported gas. Ministers are considering billions of pounds of investment in new infrastructure designed to keep supplies flowing if the energy market faces major disruption. But industry leaders say it's contradictory to back imports while uncertainty remains over major North Sea developments. They're calling for the Jackdaw and Rosebank projects to be given the green light. The government's told social media companies to take down footage of people driving on the wrong side of the road following Saturday's fatal crash in Middlesbrough. Seven people, including two police officers, died when a car was driven the wrong way down the A66. A week earlier, five teenagers were killed in a similar incident on the M9 in Ireland. Defence Secretary Luke Pollard says social media firms must act.
9: There is content on social media today that celebrates that type of appalling driving that puts people's lives at risk. Social media companies could take it down today if they choose to. They know what's on their platform. They know how their algorithm works. Take it down.
8: The Prime Minister's arrived in Ukraine on his first overseas trip since taking office. Andy Burnham's revealed a British defence company will share technology, allowing Ukrainian manufacturers to build long-range missiles. The Scottish National Party wants the Prime Minister to strip Lord Mandelson of his peerage when Parliament reconvenes in September. The former business secretary is currently under investigation on suspicion of offences committed in public office, which he refutes.
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8: A dry day across all parts with some cloud and sunshine. Feeling warm, temperatures will reach 21 degrees. I'm Alison Chalmers. 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

0: Hello, good morning. I'm back again. Thank you very much to Lachlan for filling in for me last week when I was off on my short holiday. And it is lovely to be back in your company again, doing the top 10 at 10. So far this morning, from our mystery year number one, David Bowie, Let's Dance, and Spandau Ballet with True. But which year do you reckon we've got?
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0: Well, it was the year when, in the month of May, the 1,000th edition of Top of the Pops was broadcast. Spandau Ballet, True, just played it, was the number one single that week. And, well, a new way to enjoy your music, particularly if you had a bob or two. Compact discs were launched commercially in this year, a status symbol thing to begin with, due to the very high price of players and discs as well. I mean, it cost an arm and a leg to keep a CD player running. So, which year do you think we've got? If you know, get in touch. I would love to hear from you.
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0: Brilliant to be back in your company again. I miss doing this. I love my top 10 at 10. You two, New Year's Day, and Tina Turner, Let's Stay Together, just before that. But we need to figure out the mystery year. Being reported in the Evening Express in August of our year, there was traffic chaos as hundreds of motorists were trapped in massive traffic jams in Aberdeen city centre. Extra police units were drafted in to try to clear the chaos around Market Street and Union Street caused by the closure of Virginia Street because of bridge works on Marshall Street. The chaos mounted as peak hour commuters were caught in hold-ups and all buses were running at least 30 minutes late. Which year? I mean, I know it could be any year, apart from any of the last 10 years or so, I guess. 01224 460106 is my number.
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4: 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I don't know what their secret is, but they've found me my dream home.

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0: very good year for one Paul Young. His new album was No Parlay. From it, in this year alone, three big hit singles. Wherever I Lay My Hat, That's My Home, Come Back and Stay, and at the tail end of the year, Love of the Common People. The year was 1983.
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0: Yeah, well done. If you got 1983, let's see if you can identify year two in our Top 10 at 10. When in October, the first occasion in UK singles chart history that every track in the top five was a new entry. It's probably happened plenty of times since, but this was a first. So, from number one to number five, you had Cher, Believe, Outside by George Michael, Sweetest Thing by U2, I Just Wanna Be Loved, a comeback single for Culture Club, and Thank You by Alanis Morissette. And in June, Microsoft Windows released to the public a new version of their operating system for PCs. Just like its predecessor, 3 years earlier, it was a hybrid 16-bit and 32-bit monolithic product with the boot stage based on MS-DOS. I mean, obviously, I think we all knew that. Which year have we got? Go on, give me a shout. Let me know what you think.
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0: Beautiful South, perfect 10 on the top 10 at 10 from Original 106. We're on part two. More tunes to come. And, do you know, I was going to play one of my songs in full. I don't have the guts to do it, though. The boss is loitering today. So I will play you a clip of one of the songs I was thinking about playing in full until I chickened out. God, what song could that be? You'll find out soon.
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0: Savage Garden to the Moon and Back on the Top 10 at 10 Part 2 on Original 106. I haven't gathered enough courage to play all of this next one. I'll give you 20 seconds of the intro for this new single by Aqua in our year.
1: Hiya, Bobby.
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I kind of wish I was playing it there, but I'm not. There we are. It's a little taster of what was a new single by Aqua, Barbie Girl, but in which mystery year?

0: Monday morning's top 10 at 10. 1983 on part one, and with Bewitched, C'est La Vie, 1998 for part two. Well done if you got that. Hello to the two Pauls in Craigie, spotting 1983 correctly. And hi to Lorraine, who, for 1983, where most of the love was shown today, she said she bought the Let's Dance album by David Bowie on cassette and saw Tina Turner at the Edinburgh Playhouse in that year as well. Very impressive. Yeah, 83 and 98, another top 10 at 10 again tomorrow morning.
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4: The UK government's under fire from Northeast Energy chiefs over plans to strengthen the UK's reliance on imported gas. Ministers are considering billions of pounds of investment in new infrastructure designed to keep supplies flowing if the energy market faces major disruption. But industry leaders say it's contradictory to back imports while uncertainty remains over major North Sea developments. They're calling for the Jackdaw and Rosebank projects to be given the green light. The government's told social media companies to take down footage of people driving on the wrong side of the road following Saturday's fatal crash in Middlesbrough. Seven people, including two police officers, died when a car was driven the wrong way down the A66. A week earlier, five teenagers were killed in a similar incident on the M9 in Ireland. Defence Secretary Luke Pollard says social media firms must act.
5: There is content on social media today that celebrates that type of appalling driving that puts people's lives at risk. Social media companies could take it down today if they choose to. They know what's on their platform. They know how their algorithm works. Take it down.
4: The Prime Minister has arrived in Ukraine on his first overseas trip since taking office. Andy Burnham's revealed a British defence company will share technology, allowing Ukrainian manufacturers to build long-range missiles. The Scottish National Party wants the Prime Minister to strip Lord Mandelson of his peerage when Parliament reconvenes in September. The former business secretary is currently under investigation on suspicion of offences committed in public office, which he refutes.
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4: A dry day across all parts with some cloud and sunshine. Feeling warm, temperatures will reach 21 degrees. I'm Alison Chalmers. You're up to date on Original 106.

share in the news and what's love got to do with it. Monday, the 24th of August today, I'm seeing in one of the news headlines, it said £100,000 is no longer considered a high salary by experts. Shut up. You're having a giraffe, aren't you? God, blimey. Right, okay, so 24th of August today. What else is going on? Speculation that Harry and Meghan may not stick around in the UK for too long after their move back to the UK. Footballer Erling Haaland has cut his iconic long hair and swapped it for a radical buzz cut. And what do you know? He gets a haircut. And Man City play Bournemouth and he misses a header. That may not have happened if he didn't have that haircut. It's an International Strange Music Day. It's Pluto Demoted Day today. 20 years now since the day that the International Astronomical Union decided to reclassify Pluto as a dwarf planet. Demoted it. Poor Pluto. I know how it feels. And it's Ukraine Independence Day. Rupert Grint, the actor, is 38. Stephen Fry, the legend, is 69 years old today. And it's also the birthday of Jean-Michel Jarre, who did this piece of music, favoured by magicians. Jean-Michel Jarre is 78 years old today.

0: Good morning, 17 minutes past 11. 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

Morning, it's Original 106. Always your favourite music, Rag and Bone Man, All You Ever Wanted, and Steeler's Wheel. A song from 73 originally, stuck in the middle with you, brought to a new generation of fans who enjoyed the movie Reservoir Dogs. And that, when was that? 90s? Early noughties? I can't remember. Doesn't matter. Hope you're having a good day today. Here's something interesting. I wear a watch. I mean, it's an ordinary watch. Analog. It's got a dial on it. It's got an hour hand, a minute hand, a second hand. It's got a date thing that tells the date incorrectly. It reckons it's the third of the month today, according to my watch. Maybe you've got something a bit more fancy on your wrist. Nearly half of adults track their health via wearable tech, like a smartwatch. But a quarter admit they have no idea what they're looking for with their technology. A study of 2,000 adults found 57% now wear some sort of tech which monitors their heart rate, steps, sleep, and even blood pressure via their watch, phone, or smart ring. However, 23% of those admit they don't know what most of the information that they get is actually telling them, with 60% having previously looked at data on their device without knowing what it means. 24% have completely ignored health alerts. So, you know, the watch or the ring is doing its bit, issuing the alerts about heart rates, activity levels, stress warnings, and for some, they go completely ignored. Yeah. I've got Strava on my phone and a couple of other health apps, and I keep getting prompts that I may want to delete the apps because of sheer lack of use. Maybe I should just get rid of them.

0: Florence and the Machine, you got the love on Original 106. Since the last time we spoke, which was a week past Friday, the schools are all back now. Yeah. Term time started last week. I used to hate that. Yeah, I think a lot of people did though. End of the summer holidays, school returns, school smells of polish. All of that. Horrible. You always need things to look forward to, and I guess the next holiday for the kids is the October break. I know that some schools take a short break in September as well, but it's always the longest period of time in the school year between the start of the, you know, the autumn term and that first break. Oh, interminable. Goes on forever.
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2: 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The boys are back as Jersey Boys returns for its 20th anniversary tour. The original Tony-winning sensation is coming to Aberdeen. Go behind the music and inside the story of Frankie Valli and the four...

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0: Take That Back for Good on Original 106. That is your clue for the still unidentified third clip from this montage here. So far, we seem to be stuck at 2 out of 3. It's been like that since before I took my week's holiday. The money this afternoon is up to £460. And when we played on Friday, Paula came on with her three guesses. She said she would go feral if she won the cash. I wonder if she got the chance to go feral. I don't think she did.
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3: I see what you did with the clue there. Right, let's find out if you're right. I've just ruined your weekend. But the good news is you won't get locked up because you've not went feral. So that's a bonus.
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0: Benson Boone on Original 106. Mystical, magical. Seems like a nice day today. It's mild. Good sunny spells. We'll get a check in the weather forecast just after the news latest at 12 noon on Original 106. And that's on the way next.
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3: Thousands of women and girls who've experienced rape or sexual violence are facing even longer waits for specialist support. A new report by charity the Scottish Rape Crisis Alliance warns after 2028, thousands could be left without help if current demand continues and funding remains unchanged. Dion Weir, Deputy Director of Glasgow and Clyde Rape Crisis, says the figures underline the need for Scotland to respond to sexual violence as a public health crisis.
4: We know that services are doing everything they can, but this level of need cannot be met already with the current funding, and it is most definitely insufficient.
3: Andy Burnham's in Kyiv, where he's giving Ukraine the blueprints for long-range missiles, which could strike Russia with more precision. It's his first overseas trip as Prime Minister, and he'll reiterate the UK's support. He's laid flowers on the graves of Ukrainian soldiers. North East energy leaders are warning the government against plans they say could leave Britain more dependent on imported gas. Ministers are looking at billions of pounds in new infrastructure to help protect supplies if the energy market's hit by major disruption. But industry chiefs say the plans send mixed messages, with uncertainty still surrounding major developments in the North Sea. Victims of impersonation scams have lost an average of £3,500 over the past year. That's up 10% on 12 months ago. Lloyd says one 85-year-old woman was swindled out of £188,000 by someone claiming to be an undercover police officer.
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3: It'll be mostly dry, bright and sunny for the rest of the day. Feeling warm with highs of 18 degrees. I'm Alison Chalmers. 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

0: always, your favourite music on Original 106. There's Fleetwood Mac, Go Your Own Way. Prince, The Most Beautiful Girl in the World, just ahead of that. And coming out of the news, Lady Gaga and Poker Face. So the Commonwealth Games behind us, the European athletics thing that was much in the telly recently, that's done as well. Currently running is the second annual World Humanoid Games. Yeah, and that's on in Beijing in China. Just imagine the Olympics, but all androids competing, just like the ones you've seen on Facebook videos. You know, these things that trip and fall on steps and gets a million likes. Just like that. The competition, which kicked off on Saturday, runs for 5 days and has already included a robot running faster than Usain Bolt's 100-meter sprint world record. Well, it's a robot. You know, it's possibly going to run faster. 2,056 robots from 666 teams are competing in 51 events at the Humanoid Games. 30 competitive events, including football, athletics, dance and table tennis, and 21 scenario-based events simulating household and hotel services, whatever that means, industrial tasks, firefighting and rescue. According to the organisers' claims, on the track, 400 metre, 1500 metre and the 4x100 metre relay events have become fully autonomous categories, requiring robots to run without remote control. They are on their own. Robots have been also competing in events including boxing, and I would love to see that. Love to see that. High jump, tai chi and table tennis. No swimming events, oddly, though. That'd be electrifying, wouldn't it?
1: Yeah. We're

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0: He's so needy. 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
0: God, there you are. It's so decent enough start. It kind of fell away a bit. I didn't quite get what his TV show was, beginning with O. Doesn't matter. 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Are you up to getting 6 out of 6 in 20 seconds? 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
0: That's a Mock Turtles and Somber Homewrecker just before that on Original 106. Live from Aberdeen, always your favourite music. Decent weather today. We are lucky in that we have good long spells of sunshine and feeling mild, warm in some parts. Highs today of 17 in Aberdeen, 18, maybe 19 in Inverurie, 15 in Peterhead today. Good long sunny spells in the Blue Toon today. And a boy, a bit more in the way of cloud cover, but still plenty of sunshine. And feeling nice in highs of 19 in a boy.
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Maroon 5 makes me wonder on Original 106, home of Claire and Pete at breakfast time. Craig in the afternoon, they've both got their cash competitions. Keep the Heat in the morning for £500. And the Music Mash this afternoon currently stands at £460. That's on at 5:10. Very winnable. I'd love to see you win that. Yeah, check out our website and you can enter there for either of our competitions. Aberdeen Whiskey Week is on. It began a few days ago, runs until the 30th of August. If you're a connoisseur of our national drink, whiskey is our national drink, right? It's not Iron Brew, is it? No, I think it's whiskey. You can check out the events at whiskeyweek.co.uk. Original 106, always very good friends with the Aberdeen Arts Centre. And they have a quiz night this coming Friday in order to raise funds and awareness in the bid to save the Aberdeen Arts Centre. And their quiz night is at their venue, obviously, this coming Friday. We're not going to have it at the music hall, are they? That is on this coming Friday night. It's Original 106, always your favourite music. Martin Ingram here playing it on this sunny afternoon around the northeast of Scotland. And here's Dr. Alban from the early 90s. Cracking tune. This is It's My Life.

0: cooking it up. Loving, I'm living, so we turning up. Yeah. We turning it up.
1: Ariana Grande, No Tears Left to Cry on Original 106. News and weather on the way at 1. The number ones follow after that.
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0: even longer waits for specialist support. A new report by charity the Scottish Rape Crisis Alliance warns after 2028, thousands could be left without help if current demand continues and funding remains unchanged. Dion Weir, Deputy Director of Glasgow and Clyde Rape Crisis, says the figures underline the need for Scotland to respond to sexual violence as a public health crisis.
1: We know that services are doing everything they can, but this level of need cannot be met already with the current funding, and it is most definitely insufficient.
0: Andy Burnham's in Kyiv, where he's giving Ukraine the blueprints for long-range missiles, which could strike Russia with more precision. It's his first overseas trip as Prime Minister, and he'll reiterate the UK's support. He's laid flowers on the graves of Ukrainian soldiers. Northeast energy leaders are warning the government against plans they say could leave Britain more dependent on imported gas. Ministers are looking at billions of pounds in new infrastructure to help protect supplies if the energy market's hit by major disruption. But industry chiefs say the plans send mixed messages, with uncertainty still surrounding major developments in the North Sea. Victims of impersonation scams have lost an average of £3,500 over the past year. That's up 10% on 12 months ago. Lloyd says one 85-year-old woman was swindled out of £188,000 by someone claiming to be an undercover police officer.
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0: It'll be mostly dry, bright and sunny for the rest of the day. Feeling warm with highs of 18 degrees. I'm Alison Chalmers. 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

Well, I think a nice summer flavour running through our number ones at one today. Why not? It's still summer. It's still August. So it all counts. Nelly and Kelly Rowland, Dilemma, Madonna, La Isla Bonita before that. And just out of the news at 1 o'clock, it was Wet Wet Wet and their charity fundraiser for the fledgling Childline. And a 1988 number one, the Beatles cover, with a little help from my friends. Good afternoon, Martin Ingram here. Lovely to be back after my week away. We're doing the number ones with Robin now.

0: 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And there's Robin with Every Heartbeat.
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0: That's fun. We are young on Original 106. At breakfast this morning, they were talking about Banff Castle Rocks, the music event that was on over the weekend. Pete was hosting and managed to offend three lovely ladies in polka dot dresses because he thought they were kind of modelling bags for the Spotty Bag Shop. If you know, you know. So, Claire and Pete wanted to know about your random offensive remarks that you might have made, and Scott came on.
1: Okay, so a couple of years ago, me and my wife were at a funeral. Now, I'm not my best at funerals at all. I get really nervous. I'm just not ideal at funerals at all.
2: Yeah.
1: So after the funeral was finished, we were leaving the church, and the person of the deceased was outside, obviously shaking hands and giving people hugs. And
0: right.
1: In my head, I'm saying to myself, please don't say anything stupid. Don't say anything stupid. So I walked up to him, I shook his hand, and then I thanked him for coming to the funeral.
2: Oh, my God.
0: Oh, no.
3: That's not really offending. It's more just embarrassing
2: awkward,
3: yourself.
2: Yeah. Oh. Wow. How did they react?
1: Yeah. Well, he kind of looked at me as if to say, what are you talking about? And then my wife grabbed my arm and was like, right, let's go.
3: She dragged you away.
2: Didn't even stop to explain yourself. You were just taken right out of the situation. Hey, that's one way to deal with it.
1: I haven't spoken to them, so...
3: You've just avoided them at all costs. Oh, dear,
1: wow.
3: Scott.
1: Yeah, big time.
0: Sometimes you find that no explanation can help you, just stop saying anything and move on.

0: 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Every time I hear that song, I always think back to the summer of 1993, when the bosses at a former radio station that I worked for, in their infinite stupidity, decided to give me my first daytime radio gig. And it was a Saturday afternoon during the football off season, and that song was huge at the time, and every time I hear it, I just remember the excitement of being on the radio. And I'm still getting that excitement to this very day. Ace of Base on Original 106. Stay there, more of your favourite tunes on the way in just a minute.
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Supergrass. And all right, just before that, one of the biggest songs of 2026 so far. Anyway, Bruno Mars and I Just Might on Original 106. What's that? It's 1:45. I'm here till 2 p.m. Lachlan is on holiday, so he will be off of his evening show this week. Sam filling in. He's on tonight. You'll be spinning the Wheel of Fortunes. All that good stuff tonight. And ahead of that, you've got Craig getting you through the afternoon. All the traffic and travel news that you need and depend upon, it's here. You know that. So hopefully we can help speed you home in an entertaining way. Craig's got free movie tickets to win on the question thing for Cineworld. And also the small matter of £460 to be won on the Music Mash. £460, that's all right, isn't it? Fancy winning that? Yes. Music Mash with Gillis Summer Sale, 5:10 this afternoon. Always your favourite music. I've got a gem, a classic coming up from the 80s next after this from Lola Young.

0: Beyonce on Original 106, Crazy in Love. Do you know, sometimes when you discover that a song you thought was original and unique actually features a heavy sample from something else? It wasn't that long ago that I discovered that Crazy in Love actually features a sample of a song originally from 1970 called Are You My Woman? Tell Me So by the Shy Lights. And it goes like this. Yeah. It slows down a wee bit in the Beyonce version, doesn't it? I'll be honest, I prefer the Beyonce incarnation of it. Anyway, I'll get rid of that. That's it from me. I shall see you again tomorrow morning. We'll get the show underway again with another Top 10 at 10. Stick around. Craig is on the way next.
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10: It's being warned that by 2028, almost 2,000 women and girls could be forced to wait for months for help following rape and sexual violence. A report by the charity, the Scottish Rape Crisis Alliance, calls on the Scottish Government to take immediate action. Dion Muir, Deputy Director of Glasgow and Clyde Rape Crisis, says survivors reaching out is an act of courage that should be met with the support they deserve.
11: The Scottish Government needs to act. We need

0: Broader conversation about how Scotland manages the risk in the future. And tributes are being paid to a well-known Huntly dad, businessman and rally driver following his death on Friday at the age of 44. John Wink was well-known in Scottish motorsport. Describe him as an inspiring competitor that didn't let his cystic fibrosis define him. In a statement, John Wink Design say he'll be sorely missed by everyone.
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0: Plenty sunshine this afternoon. Clear for most with some clouds in the west and highs of 19 degrees. I'm Emma Duncan. You're up to date on Original 106.

Sugar Babes, Push the Button. How you doing? This is Craig with you for Monday. Yeah. You all right? Did you have a nice weekend? Thank you again to Martin Ingram. He is back. You can tell he's back. The studio is lovely and warm because he does the show in the nude, of course.

0: The Weeknd, Save Your Tears. And if you've been paying attention on the Music Mash, you'll know that it's up to 460 quid this afternoon. So many people trying to play on Thursday and Friday last week because we gave out this clue. Well, it obviously hasn't been working, this clue, because that's why it's still there. Okay, if you figured it out, we need to be hearing from you at 10 past five.
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It's Pink, who knew? It's Original 106. Exciting Middle East chat in about coming right now, because those of you who've been paying attention will know that I was quite excited the other week to buy myself a brand new toilet seat, because wife broke the old one. And remember when I was buying it from Amazon, they said, would you like a used one? I was like, no, I'll just have the new one. Anyway, yesterday was the big fitting day, and I think I've cracked adulting there, because I managed to take the old one off without destroying anything and fit the new one. And so far, so good. It's still working, not moving about. So I'm pleased with myself. And get this, folks, it's now soft close. I feel like I've moved up a social grade or two, definitely. New York City.

0: Rembrandt, I'll be there for you. We'll give you the chance to get yourself some free movie tickets later on the question thing. Today it involves things we do in the office. And I would imagine if we were doing it about today, probably not much. Anyway, that's on the way after 3 o'clock, and we're back next with Heaven 17.
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0: Girls Aloud, Call the Shots. It's Original 106 for Monday, first day of Aberdeen Restaurant Weeks. Highly recommend that if you fancy just trying somewhere you've not been before and you keep putting it off. I did that last time, 8848 Restaurant. I tried their menu at Restaurant Week and the place was mobbed. I remember it was a Tuesday. And, you know, normally on a Tuesday, there's no one around, but the police was at the door and was like, yes, we're trying this. Have a look, just Google online, you'll find it at the Aberdeen Inspired website, all the restaurants taking part, and 8848 is definitely there. Right, Claire and Pete are back tomorrow morning. Another chance for you to win yourself 500 quid on Keep the Heat. This morning, it was Barry.
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0: Tony Braxton, Unbreak My Heart. It's Original 106 for Monday. We can clear away your Monday blues with some free movie tickets. We'll do that soon. And Bon Jovi after the latest update at 3.
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1: 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Pedestrian access will be maintained for the shops, cafes and services in the area. The works will mean new pavements with Scottish whinstone, a locally sourced new granite surface, new cycle lanes, street furniture and lighting, and creating a new plaza pavement entrance to the new market building. 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
4: It's being warned that by 2028, almost 2,000 women and girls could be forced to wait for months for help following rape and sexual violence. A report by the charity, the Scottish Rape Crisis Alliance, calls on the Scottish Government to take immediate action. Dion Muir, Deputy Director of Glasgow and Clyde Rape Crisis, says survivors reaching out is an act of courage that should be met with the support they deserve.
5: The Scottish Government needs to act. We need urgent investment in frontline rape crisis services and for the government to implement the recommendations in its own strategic review and put sustainable long-term funding in place.
4: The Prime Minister has compared Ukraine's fight against Russia to Britain's war against Nazi Germany, as he's pledged to continue support for Kyiv. Andy Burnham's handing over the blueprints to make long-range missiles during his first overseas trip there. Scotland's chief fire officer is calling for new wildfire safety rules following the Cairngorms wildfire. In an open letter, Stuart Stevens calls for a more formal and proportionate fire safety regime and confirms the fire service have also commissioned formal debriefs and an independent review. He also says we need to improve planning and have a broader conversation about how Scotland manages the risk in the future. And tributes are being paid to a well-known Huntly dad, businessman and rally driver following his death on Friday at the age of 44. John Wink was well-known in Scottish motorsport. Describe him as an inspiring competitor that didn't let his cystic fibrosis define

Stereophonics, Dakota, it's Original 106. Let's do the question thing. You're playing for a pair of tickets for Cineworld. You can obviously use that Union Square or down the beach. It's up to you, just as long as you go into a Cineworld. That tends to work better that way. Right, let's do today's question. If you're up for it, today's question is this. The average office worker will do this around 3 times a week, but what is it? I feel like I'm doing this more than that when I'm in the office. The average office worker will do this around 3 times this week, but what is it? Think you know? Get involved on 01224 460106. Use that number, get us on WhatsApp as well, get that safe, 81400 to text, start your text with Original, or use the Original 106.

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0: makes Thorn in My Side. It's original 106, 327. The average office worker will do this around three times this week. But what is it? Let's give you some of the wrong answers. Alison thinks it might be fiddling with the aircon. I tell you what, this studio is never right. Right now we're going through it's getting too hot phase and then you freeze to death. So yeah, I'm with you on that one. Not the right answer though. It's not using the phones to call out to family. Thank you, Sheena. Leanne thinks it might just be crying.
1: Yeah.
0: Jonathan says, is it say you're on mute? There's always one, isn't there? Checking how many holiday days you have left for the year. Thank you, Jill. It's not considering resigning, working from home or forgetting your password. Jace also thinks the same thing as well. Thank you, Richard, for those. The average office worker will do this around three times this week. But what is it? Please don't

0: Chesney Hawks, the one and only. Rihanna before that, Don't Stop the Music. The average office worker will do this around three times this week, but what is it? That's the question thing. Hey, if there's any HR police listening, please just tune out over the next 10 minutes because, you know, I don't want to catch anyone out. Graham says, is it gaze out the window in a dwan? It's not that. And Gary says, is it buy or browse in an online shop like Amazon? No, it's not right. A couple of people know the right answer. We'll get ourselves a winner soon and we'll check out the roads next.
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0: 3:40, fairly sedate so far across the city centre, but lots of problems for the north end of the city this week, including the eastbound closure of Great Northern Road. That is closed between the Haddigan roundabout and Don Street, so just be aware of that. Also, we've got the closure of the Parkway, which is closed just east of Gordon Bray, so expect more traffic around Jesmond Drive as a result. are already fairly busy there and Scotstoun Road. And remember, we've still got the closure of Victoria Street and Dyce due to a burst water main, so that will cause a bit of trouble later on. So far, so good though, heading out of Dyce, looking good. King Street onto Ellen Road, A96 is checking out fine, and things just building up if you're heading out of town towards West Hill for the A944. Also checking out fine on the Deeside routes over towards the Bridge of Dee. Queues are starting to form on South Anson Drive, but it's no more than a 5 minute hold up. And busy but moving on Wellington Road. If you're heading south of Aberdeen, things are still moving fine on the A90 and the A92. Anything to add, then give us a shout on 01224 460 106.

0: Red Hot Chili Peppers, Under the Bridge. The average office worker will do this around three times this week. What is it? Sharon's got it right, Mandy's got it right, Jackie's got it right, and another Sharon has got in touch.
1: Good afternoon, Craig. I think the question thing is rebooting your computer. It's Sharon here. Haven't spoken to you in ages. Bye for now.
0: Hello, Sharon. You are a winner today. So, yes, this seems to be happening a lot. I don't know if you've moved to Windows 11 at your work, but that's all it seems to want to do is reboot itself constantly. Anyway, well done, Sharon. You're a winner today. We'll do this again tomorrow just after three. Yeah, yeah.

0: talking. Harry Styles, Late Night Talking at Original 106, 10 past 5. We'll do the music mash. We're up to £460, but you know what to do. I've got to say hi and a shout out to Andy Ross and say thanks for the banner. It's definitely a 10 out of 10. That's from Paul this afternoon. I don't know what's going on. I'm not going to ask any more questions.
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10: A new report is warning that by 2028, almost 2,000 women and girls could be forced to wait even longer for support following rape and sexual violence. The Scottish Rape Crisis Alliance says the already long wait is a badge of shame and wants urgent action and for Scotland to respond to sexual violence as a public health crisis. Dionne Weir, Deputy Director of Glasgow and Clyde Rape Crisis, says the time for talking is over.
11: These projected waiting lists are a warning, not an inevitability. And we can prevent this from becoming reality. But we need political leadership and we need action now.
10: A mum, grandmother and stepfather who abused three children in Balloch in Aberdeen 20 years ago in what's being described as a house of terror have avoided prison. Shirley Freeman, Julia Stephen and David McCall were given unpaid work, a total of 610 hours between them. Campaigners are welcoming an important step towards safer roads at the toll of Burness. Aberdeenshire Council's launched a public consultation on proposals for a roundabout. Ellen Councillor Julie Nolan founded the Why Stop at Ellen campaign in 2013. Speaking to Original 106, she's encouraging us to take part in the consultation.
12: It's vital that local knowledge and experience inform that designing. We must continue to work together to ensure the North East receives the transport investment it needs to support our communities, economy and future growth.
10: and a Huntley businessman and rally driver is being described as inspiring and one of life's good guys. Dad of two, John Wink, died on Friday at the age of 44.
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10: Staying clear and bright this evening with fog overnight in the west and lows of 10 degrees. I'm Emma Duncan, you're up to date on Original 106.

0: Sam Fender, Olivia Dean, Rein Me In, and Will Smith, Men in Black at Original 106. Speaking of which, if you thought that UK democracy had lost the plot recently with a man dressed as a bin trying to win a by-election, well, listen to this. Darth Vader has been attending a San Diego City Council meeting because even he probably gets upset about his bin collections.
1: And our final speaker is Darth Vader.
2: This council has done well. I am pleased, and so is the Chomo Emperor. But we have given too much money to our libraries, too much money to our parks. We need SDPD to have more money for the Emperor to rule over the entire universe. We do not need parks. We do not need libraries. We do not need daycare centers. We do not need homeless shelters. All we need is money for our stormtroopers.
0: I do wonder if some of the local councillors are listening in now going, hey, he seems like a good guy. We'd have him on our side if he liked bus lanes and cycle lanes.

0: Chapel Row and Hot to Go. It's original 106 for a Monday. Obviously, the English football came back at the weekend, but I'm not sure what your feed looked like, but was it all about somebody's haircut? You know, Haaland cut off his hair, and that's literally all that came up on my Facebook yesterday. I don't know what the algorithm thinks. I care a damn about English football or haircuts. But that's it. And now I've said it in front of my phone. Oh, guess what I'm going to get for next week.
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0: 419, usual slow traffic kicking around Craigie Lonings and Argyle Place at the current time. City centre though by and large not too bad. A couple of minutes hold up moving from King Street onto Ellen Road if you're heading north out of town. If you're heading further north as well, just a couple of minutes on the Ellen Bypass. Now there's a few closures that have kicked in this morning. So Great Northern Road is closed eastbound between the Haddington roundabout and Don Street, so that'll get busier than normal. And part of the parkway is closed by the Bucky Farm, so expect Jesmond Drive and the like to be a lot busier as a result. Also, we've still got that closure on Victoria Street to thanks to the burst water main, but traffic okay at the moment, just a couple of minutes heading out for the A947. So far so good on the A96 and building up more so on the west hill side of the A944. On the D side routes, just the usual slow traffic trying to get out of Cults. Busy about moving on Wellington Road and just a few minutes hold up towards the Bridge of Dee. Plus, if you're heading south on the A90 and the A92, no reported problems so far. Any of that changes, then give us a shout on 01224 460 106.

0: Katy Perry last Friday night at Original 106. So this evening, dry. The rest of the night, staying dry with clear spells. A few fog patches developing again across eastern parts of Aberdeenshire and a low of 10. Tomorrow, bright and sunny with a high of 17. 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
1: Thousands of women and girls who have experienced rape or sexual violence face waiting even longer for specialist support. A new report by the Scottish Rape Crisis Alliance warns that by 2028, thousands could be left without the help they need. Three people have avoided prison despite being convicted of abusing three children in what's being described as a house of terror. They were all given unpaid work. And a consultation has been launched on proposals for a roundabout at the Toll of Burness. Campaigners say it's an important step towards safer travel.
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1: Aberdeen boss Stephen Robinson says striker Taiyosi Olusanya is being treated like a punchbag as he's kicked from pillar to post in every game. Robinson reckons many defenders are struggling to cope with his work rate and pace and resort to fouling. And he's frustrated many of those fouls on the Dons' summer signing are going unpunished by match officials. Meanwhile, left-back Nesta Guinness-Walker says Aberdeen are benefiting from a plethora of leaders at the club so far this season. He spoke to Red TV.
4: There's a lot of leaders in the group. You know, we can all get together and there's a lot of knowledge and a lot of experience in that dressing room from different leagues and different experiences. So, you know, I think it's working well at the minute. You know, we can also tell each other where we need to improve and know that it's all for the betterment of the team.
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0: Peter Andre, Mysterious Girl. It's original 106. Of course, he was in I'm a Celebrity. It feels like not that long ago. How long ago do you think that was when he was in the jungle? Come on, have a guess. Maybe some of you are right. 2004. My God, 22 years ago. Oh, dearie me.
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0: 4:43, a few closures have kicked in this morning, including Great Northern Road closed to eastbound traffic between the Haddigan and Dawn Street. So more traffic than normal heading through Hilton, especially on Hilton Street. Obviously, we've still got the ongoing roadworks and temporary traffic lights at Bury Dens, so usual slow traffic, trying to avoid that through Rosemount and Argyle Place. Busy as well on King Street heading for Ellen Road, expect about a 10-minute hold-up roundabout St Macker Drive. Not helped by, of course, the closure of the parkway, which is closed just east of White Stripes Avenue. So more traffic than normal trundling around Dresman Drive. And of course, you've got the closure of Victoria Street in Dyce thanks to the burst water main. But so far, so good there. No major delay. If you're heading north out of town, just starting a queue now on the Ellen Bypass. Looking good so far on the A96. Queues in both directions on the A944, longer heading out of town. And the usual slow traffic trying to get through Cults on North East Side Road. Looking good at the Bridge of Dee on Wellington Road. And if you're heading south, traffic's moving well on the A90 and the A92. Anything to add, give us a call on Aberdeen 460 106.

0: Claire and Pete back tomorrow morning when you wake up this morning. We're talking about the times that you randomly offend people. You know, when you're not really meaning it and you just put your foot in it and you will then ruminate about that for the end of your days. Anyway, Scott gave us a call this morning.
1: Okay, so a couple of years ago, me and my wife were at a funeral. Now, I'm not my best at funerals at all. I get really nervous. I'm just not ideal at funerals at all.
2: Yeah.
1: So after the funeral was finished, we were leaving the church and the person of the deceased was outside, obviously shaking hands and giving people hugs. And
0: right.
1: In my head, I'm saying to myself, please don't say anything stupid. Don't say anything stupid. So I walked up to him, I shook his hand, and then I thanked him for coming to the funeral.
2: Oh, my God.
3: Oh, no. That's not really offending. It's more just embarrassing
2: yourself. Yeah. Oh. Wow. How did they react?
1: Yeah. Well, he kind of looked at me as if to say, what are you talking about? And then my wife grabbed my arm and was like, right, let's go.
3: She dragged you away.
2: Didn't even stop to explain yourself. You were just taken right out of the situation. Hey, that's one way to deal with it.
1: I haven't spoken to them since, so...
3: You've just avoided them at all costs. Oh,
2: wow.
3: Dear Scott.
1: Yeah, big time.
2: Thank you so much for that, Scott. Cheers for that.
3: See ya.
1: All right.
2: Bye. Bye.

0: Seal, Crazy at Original 106. Thanks to Danny for the update saying that the B9001 Rothie Norman Road has been closed by police just beyond Drum of Wartle. So just bear that in mind if you're heading that way. And thanks to Toffer for the update. He says, you know that closure southbound on South Anson Drive last week that got reopened? Well, they've closed one lane at the moment because it looks like they missed a bit.
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0: Okie dokes, we're up to £460 on the Music Mash. There's the three tunes here. There's your clue that I gave you last week. Are we up for this? 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
15: A new report is warning that by 2028, almost 2,000 women and girls could be forced to wait even longer for support following rape and sexual violence. The Scottish Rape Crisis Alliance says the already long wait is a badge of shame. It wants urgent action and for Scotland to respond to sexual violence as a public health crisis. Dionne Mair, Deputy Director of Glasgow and Clyde Rape Crisis, says the time for talking is over.
16: These projected waiting lists are a warning, not an inevitability. And we can prevent this from becoming reality, but we need political leadership and we need action now.
15: A mum, grandmother and stepfather who abused three children in Balloch in Aberdeen 20 years ago in what's been described as a house of terror have avoided prison. The children were starved, assaulted and terrorised. Shirley Freeman, Julia Stephen and David McCall were given unpaid work, a total of 610 hours. Stagecoach is heading out after their buses were targeted three times in a week by masked youths. Police are increasing patrols after a bus was halted on Goughburn Crescent and kicked yesterday evening. On Friday, buses were diverted when masked youths on bikes decided to play chicken in oncoming traffic. Stagecoach says it reached out to PNG Live to explore options, describes the behaviour as a wider societal issue. Campaigners are welcoming an important step towards safer roads at the toll of Burness. Aberdeenshire Council's launched a public consultation on proposals for a roundabout there. Ellen Councillor Gillian Owen founded the Why Stop at Ellen campaign in 2013. Speaking to Original 106, she's encouraging us to take part in the consultation.
17: I really hope that as many people as possible will take part and help shape the final proposals. It's vital that local knowledge and experience inform that designing. We must continue to work together to ensure the North East receives the transport investment it needs to support our communities, economy and future growth.
15: And if you're wanting tickets for next year's Summer's End Festival, you might want to hurry up because nearly half of them have already been snapped up. The first artists are expected to be revealed.

0: response. Visit remapaberdeen.co.uk.
1: Staying clear and bright this evening with fog overnight in the west and lows of 10 degrees. I'm Emma Duncan. 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

0: Whitney Houston, Love Will Save the Day. Ha ha ha ha. It's Original 106, 11 minutes past 5. It's always good when you've got your caller lined up and then they just vanish when you wait, press this buzz.
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0: It's a squeaky, squeaky bum time for the Music Mash now. Right, is she there? Monica?
2: Oh, sorry, I've lost you there.
0: Yes, don't you go hanging just up on me right now. This is the worst time to hang up.
2: No, I didn't. No, I didn't. It just, it went quiet, and I'm like, what's going on?
0: Okay, I'll accept your excuse. Thousands wouldn't. Right, so, if you win £460, what are you going to spend it on?
2: There's always something.
0: Yeah, that's true. Right, let's get into the guts of this then. So, we have the clip here. We're sick and tired of this clip now. There's three tunes in there. Monica, can you give me all three?
2: Yes, so, Tammy Barnes, The Whiskey Roll, Roxette, It Must Have Been Love, and then I will go for ABC and the song SOS.
0: I think I understand your thinking there. I was a way to ask why, but obviously this clue is leading you to that.
2: Yes.
0: Okay, okay.
2: Hopefully, right. Yes. I can't hear it really there, but hopefully.
0: Right, let's see how you've done.
2: Oh no!
0: Sorry.
2: What is it, Craig?
0: I like your thinking there. That's better thinking than we had last week, I'd say, when we got a lot of people saying The Police.
2: I know, yes, well, I know.
0: I'm sorry that I'm not the bearer of the good news.
2: Hopefully someone will get there.
0: Yes, but okay.
2: No worries.
0: Good to talk to you. Cheers. Bye-bye.
2: Thanks for phoning. Take care. Bye-bye.
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0: Sybil, when I'm good and ready, Teddy Swims and Monica on the Music Mash. Well,
1: this time last week, I thought, well, we'll get a winner soon. Then I thought, Thursday, we're definitely coming here. Friday, definitely coming here. Monday, well, it's got to be Monday. Nope, we're back tomorrow, so that's good news for everyone else. We're still in play for £480 at 10 past five.
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0: 5:23, a lot of new closures in effect this week. So Great Northern Road closed eastbound between the Haddigan roundabout and Don Street. So that's impacting along the Parkway, which is also closed just east of the Buckey Farm. So that's putting all the traffic along Wystripes Avenue and Jesmond Drive. And everything's coming to a grinding halt at the Scotston Road lights when that's affecting Scotston Road as well. So if you can avoid that, then you'd be highly advised to do so. King Street, a little sluggish around St Macker Drive. You've still got the ongoing roadworks and temporary lights at Berrydown Road and Hutchins Street, so a little slower than normal there. Looking good though at the Haddigan roundabout. There's obviously that closure as well on Victoria Street in Dyce due to the burst water main, but traffic is moving well heading out of Dyce. A little slow between Dyce and New Macker though. A96, pretty much okay apart from the usual slow traffic on the Inverurie bypass. A few minutes on the Kingswell side if you're heading out of town on the A944, and by and large things looking pretty good on the D-side routes. We're back to one lane southbound on South Anson Drive towards the Bridge of Dee, but in general, no more than a 5-minute hold up there. And it's looking good heading south on the A90 and the A92.

0: Pet Shop Boys, West End Girls. So this evening dry, the rest of the night remaining dry with clear spells. A chance of a few fog patches developing towards the eastern parts of Aberdeenshire again. A low of 10. Tomorrow's high is 17. It's original 106. It's 5:32.
1: Thousands of women and girls who have experienced rape or sexual violence face waiting even longer for specialist support. A new report by the Scottish Rape Crisis Alliance warns that by 2028, thousands could be left without the help they need. Three people have avoided prison despite being convicted of abusing three children in what's being described as a house of terror. They were all given unpaid work. And a consultation's been launched on proposals for a roundabout at the Toll of Burness. Campaigners say it's an important step towards safer travel.
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1: Aberdeen boss Stephen Robinson says striker Taiyosi Olusanya is being treated like a punchbag as he's kicked from pillar to post in every game. Robinson reckons many defenders are struggling to cope with his work rate and pace and resorts to fouling. And he's frustrated many of those fouls on the Dons' summer signing are going unpunished by match officials. Meanwhile, left-back Nesta Guinness-Walker says Aberdeen are benefiting from a plethora of leaders at the club so far this season. He spoke to Red TV.
4: There's a lot of leaders in the group. You know, we can all get together and there's a lot of knowledge and a lot of experience in that dressing room from different leagues and different experiences. So, you know, I think it's working well at the minute. You know, we can also tell each other where we need to improve and know that it's all for the betterment of the team.
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0: Noah Kahan, Stick Season. That's Original 106. Speaking of seasons, that's the English football season back in full play with a million games of the weekend. Another one tonight, Fulham versus Chelsea, which did remind me of this Mitchell and Webb sketch from back in the day.
1: Tomorrow night on Sky.

0: happening football here. It's all here and it's all football always. It is impossible to keep track of all the football, but your best chance is here. Thousands and thousands of hours of football, each more climactic than the last. Constant, dizzying, 24-hour, year-long, endless football. Every kick of it massively mattering to someone, presumably. Watch it all here, all the time, forever. It will never stop. The football is officially going on forever. It will never be finally decided who has won the football. There is still everything to play for and forever to play it in. So that's the football coming up. Watch it. Watch the football. Watch it. Watch it. It's going to move. Watch the football. It's football.
1: Yeah! Oh, that is so like the Sky promos, isn't it?
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17: 5:45, we've got the eastbound closure of Great Northern Road, so that's putting more traffic through the town and along the parkway. And of course, we've got the closure of the parkway just east of Buckey Farm, so that's putting more traffic onto Jesmond Drive. And at the junction with Scotstoun Road, that is causing merry hell at the moment with those traffic lights. So really busy trying to get into town on Scotstoun Road. King Street's also really slow heading out of town. You'll find the tail end of that queue around about First Bus, and then only when she gets over the bridge, you are free. About a 10-minute delay there. Still got a little bit of queue and traffic on the Elland Bypass. Not too bad heading out of Dyce, even though we've got the closure of Victoria Street there due to the burst water main. A96 moving pretty well, even on the Inverurie Bypass, but we've still got about a 10-minute hold-up heading out of town on the A944 on the Kingswell side. The usual slow traffic moving through Cults, and we're down to one lane towards the Brigidie roundabout on South Anson Drive, but in general, it's less than a 5-minute delay there. And traffic moving well if you're heading south from town on the A90 and the A92 this evening.

0: Alex Warren, Fever Dream at Original 106. Right, enjoy your Monday evening. I'll talk to you tomorrow from 2 o'clock. And Sam is on the way next with Billy Joel and Destiny's Child after the latest update at 6.
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12: Women and girls who've experienced sexual violence or rape are facing even longer waits for specialist help, according to new figures. A Scottish Rape Crisis Alliance report warns that after 2028, thousands might be left without support if funding remains unchanged and current demand continues. Deputy Director of Glasgow and Clyde Rape Crisis, Dion Muir, says the data shows it must be treated as a public health crisis.
13: The time for talking is over. If Scotland is serious about ending violence against women and girls, it must be serious about supporting and helping those who survive it to heal. Women and girls cannot and should not wait any longer.
12: Three people have avoided prison and been sentenced to unpaid work after being convicted of abusing three children in a house of terror. Shirley Freeman, Julia Stephen and David McCall, their mum, grandmother and stepfather, carried out the attacks in Balloch in Aberdeen 20 years ago. Stagecoaches hitting out after their buses were targeted three times in a week by masked youths. Police are increasing patrols after a bus was halted on Guthburn Crescent and kicked yesterday evening. On Friday, buses were diverted when masked youths on bikes decided to play chicken in oncoming traffic. Stagecoach says it reached out to P&J Live to explore options and describes the behaviour as a wider societal issue. Campaigners are calling for further investment in roads north of Elland as Aberdeenshire Council takes an important step towards safer travel at the Toll of Burness. The local authorities launched a public consultation on a proposed roundabout at the junction of the A90 and A952. Elland Councillor Julie Nolan tells us it's been a long time coming.
7: I established the Why Stop Elland campaign in 2013 to make the case for a safer, more resilient road, to see at last these designs ready and ready for people to actually give their views and opinions on. This is a really good news story.
12: And summer's end came to an end just 2 weeks ago, but almost half of the tickets for next year have already been snapped up, despite no one knowing who the lineup is. But we'll hopefully find out some of that in the autumn.
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12: Staying clear and bright this evening with four

0: That's Destiny's Child, Survivor. You're listening to Original 106. Hello, how are you? Sam here. I'm back in for Lachlan for another week. How are you, Craig?
1: Oh, not bad.
0: Successful weekend?
1: Yeah. I changed my toilet seat.
0: Oh.
1: So I'm really chuffed with that. I was saying that on air that I bought it last week because it was moving about. And I thought, right, surely I can do a DIY job here without breaking something else. And I did. So I'm very pleased. Very proud of my toilet seat.
0: A new toilet seat to pee all over. A fresh surface.
1: But it's soft closed now. The other one wasn't.
0: Oh, is it?
1: I was like, smash! No. So I'm very proud of myself.
0: Well, good weekend. Do you like roller coasters, Craig?
1: I've not been on one in ages, but I'm not afraid of them or anything. No, it's been a while, but yeah.
0: Well, did you see that over the weekend, a charity auction, they sold off the original control panel for the Nemesis roller coaster in Alton Towers?
1: Did they?
0: Yeah.
1: I mean, what's under control? Go.
0: Stop. And you hope that both of them work.
1: Go a bit quicker. Does it have that option on it, or slower?
0: I think it's labelled as scream if you want to go louder.
1: Does it come with the microphone in it, so keep your arms in the ride for a faster ride?
0: Yeah. But £35,000, this control panel. So
1: £35,000. You can use it for anything else, is it?
0: Yeah, just in case you want.
1: Oh, I've got my own roller coaster now. Thank God I've got a control panel. Now I can operate the thing. £35,000?
0: £35,000 for the Nemesis control panel.
1: Who's bought that?
0: I don't know, but supposedly all the money going to charity. It didn't actually say which charity has gone to.
1: Mm-hmm.
0: Hopefully some sort of a roller coaster enthusiasts charity.
1: Or to help them get a life.
0: Scream if you want to go faster. This is Zen People, moving on up on Original. Gracie Abrams lined up next. Enjoy your toilet seat, Craig.
1: All right.

0: Live from Aberdeen, you're listening to Original 106, and I'm still thinking about it. I was just chatting with Craig. The old Nemesis roller coaster, the control panel for it in Alton Towers, went up for sale over the weekend. £35,000 it sold for. You see, when they took down the Looping Star at Cadona's, I wonder if they ever thought about that, selling off the control panel. I mean, it is about as iconic around here.
1: Evenings
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3: 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They've been getting people moving for over 25 years. I don't know what their secret is, but they've found me my dream home.

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11: It's 6:23 and the roads are moving better across the northeast. Still lots of new road closures in place though. Great Northern Road closed eastbound. That's from the Haddigan to near Don Street. You've also got the closure of the Parkway in both directions just east of Gordon Bray. Because of all those closures, King Street busier than usual at the moment, staying in the city centre. Hutchins Street busy towards the temporary lights at the Berrydene Corridor. Argyle Place slow northbound towards the Westbourne Road. Lights and Great Western Road busier than usual for this time of the evening. As for Anderson Drive, it's moving okay. The length of it fairly slow southbound though towards the Garth Dee roundabout, a couple minutes there. You're okay approaching from Holborn Street though, and no issues south of the river for the time being. Deeside Route checking out fine. North Deeside Road though slow in both directions through Cults, about 5 minutes onto your journey there. Okay on the A90 at Ellen. Remember, you do have the closure through Dice just south of Fayburn Terrace. That's because of a burst water main. The A96 moving to town. If you know of anything else happening on the roads, then do give me a shout. It's 01 224 46 0106.

0: 12th of November, they'll be at the P&J Live. It's The Script on Original 106. Sam here. Set for a fairly dry night ahead across the northeast. Expect fog to develop by morning, though. Overnight lows of 10 degrees. Let's head over to Emma for all of your latest.
1: Thousands of women and girls who've experienced rape or sexual violence face waiting even longer for specialist support. A new report by the Scottish Rape Crisis Alliance warns that by 2028, thousands could be left without the help they need. Three people have avoided prison despite being convicted of abusing three children in what's being described as a house of terror. They were all given unpaid work. And a consultation's been launched on proposals for a roundabout at the Toll of Burness. Campaigners say it's an important step towards safer travel.

0: Loving that. Walking on Sunshine, Katrina and the Waves. You're listening to Original 106, Monday the 24th of August. Did you catch the America 250 Grand Prix in Washington, D.C. over the weekend? A genuine IndyCar series race in the middle of Washington, down the National Mall, or Mall, whatever they call it in America. Which does slightly feel mental, do you know what I mean? Like, how are you celebrating 250 years of American freedom by driving really, really fast? It's almost like the Founding Fathers just wanted freedom from speed limits. Is that what you're celebrating? But I don't think that's what America 250 was meant to be about. It's all over, all done and dusted. I guess the closest thing that we have to a celebration like America 250 here is a jubilee. But we definitely wouldn't have a Formula One race around the streets here to celebrate a jubilee, because the potholes would be an absolute nightmare. You'd be better having an off-roading championship in these city centre roads.
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0: Amy Winehouse, you're listening to Original 106. Tomorrow morning, Claire and Pete are back with another round of Keep the Heat. You know how this works by now. Six categories, 20 seconds on the clock. All of your answers, beginning with that randomly allocated letter. It's not as easy as it sounds, to be fair. £500 up for grabs. If you'd like to play tomorrow, head online now, original106.co.uk. I was chatting to somebody today, and Keep the Heat came up. And he stopped and went, sorry, Keep the Heat. Keep the Heat, what's that? And I was like, oh, the game, all the questions, everything starts with the same letter. He was like, I thought that was Keep the Heat. Keep the Heat. He was like, I've listened to Original for over 10 years and always thought it was Keep the Heat. Keep the Heat, H-E-I-D. In cults, it would be called Keep the Head. This is how it went today.
1: Keep calm.
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10: Women and girls who've experienced sexual violence or rape are facing even longer waits for specialist help, according to new figures. A Scottish Rape Crisis Alliance report warns that after 2028, thousands might be left without support if funding remains unchanged and current demand continues. Deputy Director of Glasgow and Clyde Rape Crisis, Dion Muir, says the data shows it must be treated as a public health crisis.
11: The time for talking is over. If Scotland is serious about ending violence against women and girls, it must be serious about supporting and helping those who survive it to heal. Women and girls cannot and should not wait any longer.
10: Three people have avoided prison and been sentenced to unpaid work after being convicted of abusing three children in a house of terror. Shirley Freeman, Julia Stephen and David McCall, their mum, grandmother and stepfather, carried out the attacks in Balloch in Aberdeen 20 years ago. Stagecoaches hitting out after their buses were targeted three times in a week by masked youths. Police are increasing patrols after a bus was halted on Guthburn Crescent and kicked yesterday evening. On Friday, buses were diverted when masked youths on bikes decided to play chicken in oncoming traffic. Stagecoach says it reached out to P&J Live to explore options and describes the behaviour as a wider societal issue. Campaigners are calling for further investment in roads north of Ellen as Aberdeenshire Council takes an important step towards safer travel at the Toll of Burness. The local authorities launched a public consultation on a proposed roundabout at the junction of the A90 and A952. Ellen Councillor Gillian Nolan tells us it's been a long time coming.
12: I established the Why Stop Ellen campaign in 2013 to make the case for a safer, more resilient road, to see at last these designs ready and ready for people to actually give their views and opinions on. This is a really good news story.
10: And Summer's End came to an end just 2 weeks ago, but almost half of the tickets for next year have already been snapped up, despite no one knowing who the lineup is. But we'll hopefully find out some of that in the autumn.
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10: Staying clear and bright this evening with fog overnight in the west and lows of 10 degrees. I'm Emma Duncan, you're up to date on Original 106.

of Scotland, you're listening to Original 106. That was Can't Fight the Moonlight. The council right now do seem obsessed with giving Aberdeen what they're calling a glow-up. You know what I mean? Like trying to make the place look bonnier. Once the market and Union Street roadworks are done, then that should happen. But there is folk in Glasgow? Glasgow, that's the name of the place, over the last few weeks that seem desperate to give, well, Glasgow a glow down, it would seem. More on that next. First is this, by All Saints.

It's your love I'm lost in, your love I'm lost in, your love I'm lost in, and I'm tired of being so exhausted. Your love I'm lost in, your love I'm lost in, your love I'm lost in, even

0: That's Bruises, Lewis Capaldi. You're listening to Original 106. Now, I was just saying about the people who've been trying to give around here a bit of a glow up recently. Well, have you heard about the glow down that they're trying to give Glasgow? They're filming The Batman Part 2, which is awesome. Like, it's great to see Scotland on the big screen, but really rough for any Scottish city to be referred to as Gotham City. Do you know what I mean? A crime-ridden, dark, dingy hellscape. They've painted over the murals in Glasgow. They've been covering up shop signs. I stumbled across a TikTok this morning of them covering up the Starbucks sign. Because clearly, you can't have a Starbucks in Gotham City. If you're filming the Batman, there can't be a massive glowing Starbucks sign in the background. Do you mean the Batman would be a very, very different film if he stopped for a vanilla frappuccino with a double pump of caramel halfway through?
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0: Fiona Lewis. Bedroom time. 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It's Monday, the 24th of August, and it's time for the Wheel of Fortunes.
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0: That's what I just said. So tonight on the wheel, I want to know your songs that start with the letter B. Okay, so anything that starts with B. B for Bumblebee or B for Bravo. I think that's actually the phonetic one, isn't it? B, Bravo? Bravo, I think. Beta, Bravo. Anyway, whatever the phonetic alphabet is for the letter B, I want to know songs that start with that letter. Get in touch now. 01224 460106. 81400 on the text, or that text with the word original, or you can drop me a voice note at any time on the Original 106 app. You know how much I love voice notes.
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0: So tonight on The Wheel, I'm looking for your songs that start with the letter B. You know the text number, 81400, start that text with the word original. That's what Claudine and Margaret both did, both suggesting Bohemian Rhapsody by Queen. Lorna going for Blame It on the Boogie. Thelma suggesting Bang a Boomerang by ABBA. And Kerry, Brown Eyed Girl, Bad Boys, or Blades of Glory. All great shouts, but keep these coming in. It's 81400 on the text, or that text with the word original. Or drop me a voice note on the Original 106 app. Songs that start with the letter B. I'll get four of them on the wheel just after 8 o'clock. Give it a spin, and whatever it picks, I have to play.
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0: Still looking for your songs that start with the letter B for the Wheel of Fortunes tonight. Thanks to Gail, who's been on the text, said Bad Out of Hell, Meatloaf.

0: Live from Aberdeen, you're listening to Original 106. It's Sam here. We're in the middle of the Wheel of Fortunes. I'm looking for your songs that start with the letter B. Anne-Marie has been in touch, saying Better the Devil You Know, Kylie Minogue. Melanie, going for Bye Bye Baby, Back to Black, Beat It, Billie Jean or Born to Run and Flow. Suggesting Bad Habits, Ed Sheeran's. Let's head to the phones. What are you thinking tonight, Graham?
1: Well, because I was at Banff Rocks the weekend, Madonna and Borderline.
0: Nice. How was Banff Rocks?
1: It was excellent. I seen your Pete as well.
0: Yeah, Pete's back to hosting duties next weekend, aiding Country Park. Thanks though, Graham.
1: Right, you take care. Good job.
0: Mary's been in touch, saying Blue Christmas. Mary, I don't know if I can play Blue Christmas in the height of summer, but thank you for your shout. Keep these songs coming in. It's 81400. Start that text with the word original or drop me a voice note now on the Original 106 app. You know the WhatsApp.

0: That's Jess Glynn. All I Am on Original 106, nearly 8 o'clock. So let's get your final shouts for this.
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0: So tonight on the Wheel of Fortunes, I've been looking for your songs that start with the letter B. Bob and George have been in touch, saying Billy Jean. Jason suggesting Bring Your Daughter to Slaughter, Iron Maiden. Rod going for Blue Jean. David Bowie. Let's head to the phones. Hello, who's this?
3: Hi, it's Jake here. I have two songs to suggest for the Wheel of Fortunes.
0: What are you suggesting?
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0: Oh, solid metal shouts, Jake. I'll put four of your shouts on the wheel right after this.
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1: 2 minutes past eight. Don't tell Lachlan that I was so late for this. Tonight on the Wheel, I've been looking for your songs that start with the letter B. B for Bravo, supposedly, is the correct letter. Phonetic alphabet. This is on the Wheel, Kylie Minogue, Bet to the Devil, you know.

0: Will it be a Gene song or will it be starting with a B? Oh, Queen, love it!
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Chandelier, see ya. You're listening to Original 106. Just before that, the absolutely epic Bohemian Rhapsody, Queen. That was the choice of the Wheel of Fortune tonight. And I'll be honest, I think it's probably the best choice the Wheel of Fortunes has made in a long, long time. Not only is it an absolutely epic tune, it's also really long and gives me time to go for a pee. In fact, Bohemian Rhapsody is so long, if it's ever playing on the radio outside the Wheel of Fortunes, you can guarantee it's when I need a number two. This is The Only Way Is Up. Yas and Plastic Population, Pulp, Common People. That's lined up next. Neither song long enough to do a number two.

0: 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Now, I've always thought is Japan and China as really technologically advanced countries. Like, you always see the amazing billboards and the sights in Tokyo. Even the toilets, at least in the films, they seem massively, massively advanced. Well, I stumbled across a TikTok earlier on today that I think might be the best technology idea that I have ever heard of. I think we need to convince them to fit some of these into the music hall or into P&J Live, because it's absolutely brilliant. More on that in the next five. First, though, is Dua Lipa Levitating next on Original.
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pleasure. That's Bruno Mars. You're listening to Original 106 on Monday, the 24th of August. And I was just saying, I've always thought of Japan and China as really, really technologically advanced places. And I saw a TikTok this morning that's only proven the point to me, because they fitted something into concert venues that I think we need here. Do you know what I mean? Get this fitted into the music hall or into P&J Live. It sounds like such a good idea. So essentially, what they've done in concert venues is put in a floor that bounces for you. So it's a sprung floor that moves you up and down in time to the music. So if you're like me and really lazy at concerts, you don't even need to dance. So it sounds like I need to get into this, because this sounds like essentially the modern version of the sprung floorboard in the beach ballroom. Like, it does all the heavy lifting for you. Just moves you up and down in time to the music. You don't even need to dance. 100% need to convince them to put that into the music hall. This is Somber, My Body Isn't Ready. Elton John lined up for you next. 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
12: I wanted to get on the property ladder, so spoke to Anderson Bain. They've been getting people moving for over 25 years. I don't know what their secret is, but they've found me my dream home.

Alanis Morissette, you ought to know. You're listening to Original 106 on Monday, the 24th of August. Now, over the last few weeks, I've been trying to help my parents out by planting some plants in their garden. Yeah, for my entire life, for as long as I've known them, my parents have not been keen gardeners, like at all. Everything that they touched died. But I don't know if they've joined the Horticultural Society or if they've joined some gardening club, but they've got really into it. They're clearly fast approaching their 60s because gardening is now for them. Every time I go, my dad's planted another 5 bushes. I'm like, what on earth? Every time you go around, I'm like, what on earth is going on here? You can barely see out the house for bushes now. Genuinely, if I thought in my lifetime that I wanted to make the big bucks, I was like, oh, I'll need to sell Lamborghinis or sell Porsches. Well, I went to the garden centre with them the other day. What I should be doing is selling plants. Like, I need to aim to be some sort of rhododendron dealer because plants are so expensive. Weeds are definitely cheaper. No

0: Did you know that there's a Chaka Khan musical on the West End at the moment? And just to make that sentence even weirder, it's starring The X Factor's Alexandra Burke. In fairness, it looks really, really good. It's on at the Troubadour Theatre at the moment. Stay right there. Aerosmith lined up next.
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One Republic, Counting Stars on Original 106, live across the northeast of Scotland. Remember, a few new road closures in place across the northeast today. Great Northern Road closed city-bound between the Hadligan and Don Street. The Parkway also closed east of White Stripes Avenue. Be sure to plan ahead for those tomorrow morning. Delays are likely.

0: One for the Swifties. That's Taylor Swift. We are never, ever getting back together. She's fairly decisive about that one. Pete was hosting Banff Castle Rocks this weekend. Now, he is saying this morning on breakfast that he managed to offend three lovely ladies in polka dot dresses. So if that was you, sorry on behalf of Pete. But that meant that this morning, Claire and Pete wanted to know when you have randomly, accidentally offended somebody. Scott was on the phone.
1: Okay, so a couple of years ago, me and my wife were at a funeral. Now, I'm not my best at funerals at all. I get really nervous. I'm just not ideal at funerals at all.
2: Yeah.
1: So after the funeral was finished, we were leaving the church, and the person of the deceased was outside, obviously shaking hands and giving people hugs. And
0: right.
1: In my head, I'm saying to myself, please don't say anything stupid. Don't say anything stupid. So I walked up to him, I shook his hand, and then I thanked him for coming to the funeral.
2: Oh, my God.
3: Oh, no. That's not really offending. It's more just embarrassing
2: yourself. Yeah. Oh. Oh, wow. How did they react? Yeah.
1: Well, he kind of looked at me as if to say, what are you talking about? And then my wife grabbed my arm and was like, right, let's go.
3: She dragged you away.
2: Didn't even stop to explain yourself. You were just taken right out of the situation. Hey, that's one way to deal with it.
1: I haven't spoken to them, so...
3: You've just avoided them at all costs. Oh, dear,
1: wow.
3: Scott.
1: Yeah, big time.
2: Thank you so much for that, Scott. Cheers for that.
3: See ya.
1: All right.
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1000 Miles, Vanessa Carlton on Original 106. Sam here, live across the northeast of Scotland. Should be fairly dry for the remainder of this evening. Dry overnight too, but expect fog across the northeast tomorrow morning. Overnight lows of 10 degrees. This is Backstreet Boys. Quit playing games with my heart on Original.

0: about that bass. That's Meghan Trainor. You're listening to Original 106. I stumbled across a trailer on the BBC the other day, BBC iPlayer. Race Against the Tide. This is quite literally a sandcastle building competition. Like, about as low budget as they can get. But it looks awesome. It's hosted by Ian Sterling. And I'll be honest, this looks right up my alley. Like, a sandcastle building competition looks so much fun. Essentially, every village gala ever has had a sandcastle building competition, but unlike every village gala ever, maybe the winner of this sandcastle building competition will actually be the person with the best sandcastle, not just the person who's the son of the organiser. Sorry, that's like 10-year-old Sam frustration coming out there.
1: Evenings
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0: Love on Original 106, or, well, they've not put any spaces in the title of that song, so I think they want it pronounced as Feels Like I'm Falling in Love on Original 106. It's Sam here, live from Aberdeen. Now, I was speaking about it earlier, but Pete this morning admitted that he offended three lovely ladies in polka dot dresses when he was hosting Banff Castle Rocks over the weekend. Jenny was on the phone telling Claire and Pete this morning about the time that she accidentally offended somebody. This is what Jenny was saying.
1: So it reminds me when I worked at the airport. I was checking in a colleague and a woman he was travelling with.
2: Uh-huh.
1: I assumed he was just keeping his love life a secret. So I asked, so how long have you guys been together for? Jenny, that's my sister.
2: Oh. Do you know what? See, if it was a work colleague or anything like that, you could almost forgive it, being like, oh no, we're just colleagues or whatever, but his sister.
3: A family member. Oh no.
2: Oh my God.
1: So, I don't think I offended him, but I was so embarrassed. I was really, really embarrassed. Yeah. So that's my story. I have another small one. Years and years ago, Gordon Ramsay was up doing a TV show.
2: Okay.
1: Up here in Aberdeenshire. So he was really nice. He came into the office and had our picture taken with him, and it was just so much fun. And then I had the pleasure of telling him, just before you go, Gordon, get the out of our office.
2: How did he take it?
1: Oh, he took it really well.
2: Oh, that's good then.
3: I mean, brave move.
2: I know, that was a brave move.
1: Yeah.
2: You could have had a bread slapped to either side of your face for that one, you know?
1: It was fun. So yeah, that's a couple for you. But yeah.
2: Oh, I love that. Right, Jenny, we better run.

0: morning, but that's all from me for tonight. Incognito is lined up after your latest at 10 p.m.
1: Evenings
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8: The top stories this hour. 9 men and 3 women have been arrested, including on suspicion of organised crime involvement, following Saturday's crash on Teesside, which killed 7 people. 5 were in a VW being driven on the wrong side of the road, and 4 had previous convictions. 2 police officers also died. Detectives say there's no evidence anything was being filmed for TikTok. Mourners are laying flowers near the scene on the A66.
9: Absolutely devastated. Can't believe that something like this has happened. The town's in shock.
8: Officers have described former world snooker champion Graham Dott as a dangerous individual after he was convicted of historical child sex abuse. The offences involving a boy and girl in Glasgow date back to the 1990s and 2000s. A Russian government official has accused Britain of adding fuel to the fire, prompting this response from Andy Burnham.
10: Who started the fire? That's the question, isn't it? Ukraine did not do that. Russia began this illegal invasion. And that is absolutely clear, and they could stop it at any given time. Britain will never be a fair weather friend. People would expect me to be out here showing our unflinching support.
8: He's in Kyiv on his first foreign trip as Prime Minister. The Kremlin's criticisms are in response to the UK handing Ukraine the blueprint for long-range missiles. A man's been charged with murder after a woman died in a house fire in West London. 8 others were injured following the blaze in Hounslow last Wednesday. One remains in a life-threatening condition. Powell Culpa, who's 34, is due in court tomorrow. Donald Trump has reportedly been calling world leaders to urge them to cut economic ties with Iran. Washington's imposed new sanctions aimed at blocking potential sources of revenue for Tehran. And former Race Across the World contestant Joe Gardner has died from cancer at the age of 61. Her death comes just over a year after her son and co-star Sam was killed in a car crash. The pair travelled across South America together for the second series. From Sky News, I'm Faye Rowlands.

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